0: What's happening? 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
0: 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I don't think I'm alone. But we'll see what you think tomorrow morning.
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0: What's happening? What's happening? 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
0: 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I don't think I'm alone, but we'll see what you think tomorrow morning.
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2: I love a first cast when the water's glass and the line starts to run. 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
0: 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I don't think I'm alone, but we'll see what you think tomorrow morning.
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Yeah, it's been head in a bottle for my heart in a case. 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

Good morning and happy Friday. It's Mike D here. Join me this morning at 10 a.m. for a fresh round of Fill in the Blank. I want to hear about your funny or strange dating bios that you have seen on a dating website. Some people say that breakups are harder on men than they are on women. I want to know, is that true? And at 10 a.m., I want to know, movie fans, what is that one movie that you know like the back of your hand? We'll chat about that this morning, 10 a.m., right here on K105.

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2: 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All year.
3: Okay, here we go. 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
2: All year.
3: Straight up 6 o'clock with Tim and Kylie on this Friday, May the 22nd. 45 right now, cloudy, 69 today, so a little bit warmer than it was yesterday. Oh, that wind this morning, though, a little bit biting.
4: Oh, I didn't notice that yet. I hadn't had the chance to check it out.
3: If you also are kicking off Hawaiian Shirt Friday, just kind of be prepared for that.
4: So, I am not.
3: I know. Kylie never likes to participate in my reindeer games, but yeah, so today's the day.
4: I'm participating in a husband's clothes. Just at that point where it's like a little, still too chilly.
3: Well, the last time she kept wearing her husband's clothes.
4: It's not that.
3: Or is it? Anyway, not sure if you saw this story, but this... This guy's 36 years old. He is from New Jersey. And he went to some pretty extreme lengths to shoplift from Walmart.
4: Oh, good.
3: Okay?
4: Great.
3: He lit a grocery cart full of fireworks off in the children's clothing section.
4: As one does.
3: To cover up a jewelry heist.
4: Well, that is a distraction.
3: Now, obviously, there was chaos when the fireworks started going off and customers were fleeing to get out. But while all that was happening, Anthony broke into the jewelry counter, stole multiple pieces of jewelry worth nearly $10,000. Like, so he got out with some stuff.
4: Okay.
3: Now, while that's bad enough, guess how much damage he did to the store? Like, in dollars, how much damage do you think he did lighting off a grocery cart full of fireworks in the children's clothing department?
4: I would say tens of thousands or tens of thousands.
3: Tens of thousands. Try closer to 10 million.
4: Really? But yep. Walmart has great prices.
3: So. Well, I get that. But, you know, you've got fire damage, destroyed inventory, cleanup costs from all the smoke and soot that's now in the store. Nobody was injured, fortunately. They did end up catching him. Here's the one of the local sheriffs talking about, like, how they ended up catching him.
5: When he actually sets the fire, he actually removes his jacket, exposing that Jefferson University baseball t-shirt. That gave our investigators just a little bit of a clue on who this person is.
4: Wow, they got the crack team,
3: yes.
4: You know, looking that up.
3: So he is facing multiple charges, including first-degree arson and what they are calling manufacturing an explosive device.
4: Yeah. Wow, that's one way to
3: right?
4: Go shopping.
3: I mean, I remember back when they used to have the food before they all had like their own little iPhone things, whatever equipment they use, when they used to have the phones on the poles. And I worked at Walmart for a little bit, and the fun bit would be to go in and like get on the intercom from like a random phone. Like that's a good bit. Like lighting a grocery cart full of fireworks in the children's clothing department, not a good bit.
4: The phone thing isn't going to hurt anyone. You know, it might just confuse some people. Maybe some people would have a laugh. No one's really having a laugh at the fireworks guy.
3: Especially when he got caught.
4: No.
3: He's like, oh, man. Well.
4: And also, you went through all of that, but you didn't think to wear a different shirt.
3: I guess, but you know what? If they would have only used their powers for good and not evil, we wouldn't have even read about that.
4: Yeah, that's a...
3: So...
4: That's true.
3: There we go. let's get your Fri-yay going. It's the smartest person awake. It's brought to us by our friends at Sedation and Implant Dentistry of Fort Wayne. This is where we ask you a question based on what we talked about the day before. So, Kylie, at or around this time yesterday, what were we talking about?
4: Which Fort Wayne icon did we say is going away? Is it Matt Anthony, Big Buffalo, or Little Turtle?
3: All right. So, 260-447-K105. If you know, you'll be the smartest person awake. Now, you'll also be the first caller of the day going into the Friday of a holiday weekend. And on top of that, if you're the smartest person awake, we're going to hook you up with tickets to go see Braxton Keith at the Clyde. So, what is our question again this morning?
4: Which Fort Wayne icon is going away? Matt Anthony, Big Buffalo, or Little Turtle?
3: All right, so let's get you on the phone. Let's make you the smartest person awake. And while we are waiting for you at 260-447-K105 so you can win those tickets to Braxton Keith at the Clyde, we are going to light this rocket and get this fry-yay going. We'll talk to you and make you a winner right after Ella Langley. It's Choosing Texas on K105.

0: Here we go. Looking for you to be the smartest person awake at 260-447-K105. It's brought to us by our friends at Sedation and Implant Dentistry of Fort Wayne. So, Kylie, what is our question today?
1: All right, we want to know which Fort Wayne icon is going away. Is it Matt Anthony, Big Buffalo, or Little Turtle?
0: All right, you're up first. Let's kick this Friday off. Who are you, where are you, and what's the answer?
2: I am Tyler Flusser. I am driving to work. Big Buffalo.
1: You know, on the landing, there's the giant buffalo mural.
0: Yeah, yeah.
1: I guess it's getting covered up. Big Buffalo is right. Good work. You are the smartest person awake.
0: Well,
1: nice job.
0: Well done, Kyle. So you say you're on your way to the job site. Where you work at?
2: I work at Premier Truck Rental as a car detailer.
0: Oh, nice. All right. Anything fun planned for the long holiday weekend?
2: Yeah, I'm taking my speedboat out to the lake.
0: Oh,
1: perfect.
0: Speedboat. So, like, for like wakeboarding, stuff like that?
2: Yeah.
0: Oh, nice.
1: Fun times.
0: What lake do you go out on?
2: I like Salamony Lake down in Huntington.
0: Okay, all right. And then, like, what day? If you were to pick the best day that you'd probably be there, like, when do you think that would be?
2: Definitely on Monday for Memorial Day.
0: Monday, okay.
1: And is there a gap in any of the food that you have, like, that you need someone to bring?
2: I usually just go to Walmart, get some chips.
0: Okay, all right. No, I get that. So, all right, well, Monday. Kyle, I'm going to let you know right now. If you see some guy on the shore waving his arms with a 12-pack of Busch Light, that's me trying to get on the boat, okay?
2: Sounds good.
0: Okay. In the meantime, though, we're also going to hook you up with those tickets to go see Braxton Keith at the Clyde for being the smartest person awake. Kyle, we appreciate you. Thank you so much for calling. Have a great holiday weekend, and thank you so much for listening to our show.
2: Thank you.
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9: Good morning and happy Friday. 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I want to hear about your funny or strange dating bios that you have seen on a dating website. Some people say that breakups are harder on men than they are on women. I want to know, is that true? And at 10 a.m., I want to know, movie fans, what is that one movie that you know like the back of your hand? 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

0: Dan and Shay, it's Tequila 617 on K105.
1: You know, there are lots of things that as an adult you are obligated to take part in, okay?
0: Okay.
1: I will say this. I have never in my entire life taken part in this before. But there's something out there that now people believe AI might be able to replace this.
0: Oh, okay.
1: And some of you may be going, yes, please. I'll tell you what it is and see if it's something you would want AI to replace. We'll do that next right after Josh Ross. Hate How You Look.

0: It's Josh Ross and Hate How You Look, 621 on K105.
1: Now, I have never participated in this as an adult, okay? But there are many people that believe that AI could now replace jury duty.
0: Oh.
1: So you know you get that you get that summons in the mail, the card that you got to call, and you got to be like, "Oh, do I? Here's my number," and you got to call if you call on Monday and they don't pick your number, you got to call on Tuesday and Wednesday. You got to call every day to see if you got to go serve. Well, a new poll asked people that asked whether or not they believe AI could replace jury duty. Now they also asked a follow up question: if you were falsely accused of a crime and it went to trial, would you prefer the case to be heard and decided by a human jury or an AI jury? Kylie.
0: I guess it depends on if I'm guilty or not.
1: Well, if you were falsely accused.
0: Okay.
1: So you did not do it.
0: So you didn't do it. Okay.
1: But the evidence mounted against you was enough that they could bring charges to you.
0: Then I might want AI. Like, I feel like the humans are going to, maybe you could say, go with their emotions. When the computer, AI, it's going to go with facts, right?
1: Most likely.
0: Maybe. I don't know.
1: And in that case, that's why they actually said 75% said they prefer a human jury. Or they prefer a human jury of their peers, where less than 10 said they would want an AI chatbot. Now, would it be different if you did commit the crime? No, not really. If they did, just about 7 in 10, so 70% said they prefer a human jury. 10% went on with the AI chatbot, and then, you know, about 20% said they weren't sure. I don't know how you're not sure. But in both categories, okay, millennial men were the ones to most want an AI jury over a human jury.
0: That's interesting. Yeah, I'm just trying to think about, like, if there are any cases where I can think about this. There, like, a case where the person was unlikable, but it seemed like they didn't actually do it, but they were just unlikable. And so all the people were like, the jury was like, well, we don't like this, but they had to do something wrong.
1: Right. They have a face that you just, as soon as you see it, you want to punch it.
0: Yeah. And like, maybe
1: we all know that person.
0: And maybe they did do some bad things along the way, but that weren't, and maybe even somewhat illegal, but it's not like, that's not the main, but they didn't kill the person. You know?
1: Right. No, I understand.
0: And everyone's like, electric chair. And then it's like, and AI is like, whoa, whoa, whoa. Yeah, they're not a great person, but they didn't do this crime. Let's get for something else.
1: They didn't do this.
0: So that's where I'm trying to think. I was just trying to like put it in a real life, you know, scenario. However, can you imagine what the founding fathers, when they were like coming up with all this, like in a jury of your peers and innocent until proven guilty and all this, setting up the system, like if they could just have a little peek into the future and like debating whether or not robots should be on the jury,
1: right?
0: They'd be like, what are you talking about?
1: Or, you know, your
0: what is this witchcraft?
1: Your jury is coming from a building on Adams Center Road, a server in a rack. Just be like, okay, yep.
0: Like, what is that? Also, toilet inside? Crazy.
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0: It's Luke Combs in Days Like These, 6:32 with Tim and Kylie at K105. It is a Friday morning, 44 now, will be 69 and cloudy. Kylie covers country, though, is on the way next. What are you covering?
1: We're going to talk about the Ella Langley, the song, the goals that she has for herself, rather. She just revealed 5 career goals.
0: Oh.
1: So I always think that's interesting to kind of see what the milestones are for some of these country stars. So we'll get into that after Single Saturday Night on K105.

0: yeah. My last single Saturday night.
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2: Hey, if she's not covering it, it's probably not important. 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
3: This is cool. Ella Langley, she just won, as we know, 7 ACM awards over the weekend, but she says she's nowhere close to slowing down, which is great. I mean that's what we want to hear.
1: She just came on the scene. So
3: she just got started. So you know, there is not to get too off track, but there's a section of people on the internet that think she's an industry plant. Like, that's been a conversation.
1: I can absolutely believe that. There are those people that have those meteoric rises that you honestly believe, okay, this is manufactured.
3: Right. But I do feel like she is someone who, I mean, she's proving that she can do all this stuff. Like, it's not fake. And also, I haven't heard yet, and maybe it'll come out at some point, if she's a Nepo baby of some form or fashion. Anyway, so she, during an interview now with Billboard, she just shared 5 goals that she still wants to accomplish. So here's kind of like her bucket list.
4: SNL, musical guest.
3: Oh, go ahead.
4: And then one day, post it maybe, sell out a stadium. I want to act. So I'd love to start doing that in the next year. There's so many venues that I want to play. I want to headline Red Rocks. I've opened Red Rocks, but I've never headlined Red Rocks. Have a saxophone in my van. I could keep going on my goals. I really think of plenty more every day.
3: Some of these things seem like they're pretty easily
1: attainable,
3: doable.
1: Yes.
3: Like a saxophone. Like, does someone just need to... Like, do you need to put an ad out in Craigslist? Do you just buy a saxophone and then it's like, hey, we've got this. Can anyone... Or do you have to, like, add it to a song beforehand?
1: I don't know.
3: I don't know how that works.
1: But also, like, headlining Red Rocks, that's going to happen for her.
3: Totally. I think acting, SNL could happen.
1: Yeah, musical guest for SNL. Acting, that's something that's probably attainable for her with the strata of fame that she's kind of propelled herself into.
3: Definitely. So can't wait to see what else, she has up her sleeve. In other news, Cody Johnson, I love this story. It's so relatable. Like, if you know, you know. He might be the entertainer of the year, but he says at home he is chopped liver to his son whenever his wife's around. When asked what it's like with the new baby boy at home, he said, it's been great. He's fat, he's healthy, he's a mama's boy. And he said, I didn't know it was going to be like that. And just kind of saying that, like, whenever the mom's around, like, that's who the kid wants. And it's so funny, like, yeah, now living that life, how it goes in cycles. Like, sometimes you as the mom might be chopped liver, and then the dad, like, it's all about the dad. Like, it rotates all the time. Like, kids are just so, like, it's never, and then they're really in the business too of hurting feelings. Like, just when you think you're like, oh, hey, I'm home from work, and they have a babysitter over, you know, like my sister's over, and they're like, oh, can you go back, like, we were having fun, and you just came to ruin everything. It's like, okay, I didn't just, like, miss you the whole time I was there or anything. It's fine. It's all good. But that's just a me thing, and that is your country covered on K105.
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1: Can't beat Kylie is on the way next. Rick from Layado could use $100 for his long holiday weekend. We'll see if he can put it in his pocket. That'll be next, right after Jackson Dean. It's Heavens to Betsy on K105.

0: let's all put our hands together as we welcome Rick from Leano to the show. Good morning.
1: Hi.
2: Good morning. How are you, Tim and Kylie?
0: We are well.
1: Perfect.
0: Thank you. Rick, it is Can't Beat Kylie, 5 general knowledge questions. You answer more right than Kylie, and you win, and we'll give you $100 too. That's what you win. Kylie answers more than you, she wins. Ties, they do go to Kylie. Let's get a quick update on your current record according to the big board.
1: 837. 275.
0: All right, Rick, let's make that 76. Go ahead, kick Kylie out of the studio.
2: Kylie, let's leave the studio, please.
1: Okay, here I go.
0: Rick, while she's up and walking out, what do you got going on today?
2: Going to work at Michael's.
0: Which location? Like the craft store?
2: Yes, Michael's the craft store out on Maysville.
0: Maysville Road. All right. Well, Rick, let's see if we can get you that W today. Kylie's in the hallway. Here we go. Question number one. A harsh, though common way of saying someone just broke up with you is to say, I just got what?
2: Dumped.
0: Question two. In American Sign Language, making a fist and pretending to lick it is a sign for what dessert food?
2: Ice cream.
0: Question three. Happy birthday to Cody Johnson. Is he over or under 40?
2: Over.
0: Question four. A starting hand of a 9 and a 5 in Texas Hold'em Poker is often nicknamed after what singer?
2: No clue.
0: And finally, question five. What is a more efficient way to refer to your sister's father's brother's mother?
2: Sister's father's brother's mother. No clue.
0: Okay. All right. Those are your 5 questions. I'm going to call Kylie back in now. Kylie! Okay, Rick, here she comes, making her way back into the studio, getting settled in her chair. Welcome back, Kylie.
1: Hi, thank you.
0: Rick had a little bit of a rough go this morning.
1: Okay.
0: He got 2 out of the 5, correct? But some of these are really tricky. Are you ready?
1: Well, why'd you do that? Yeah, I'm ready.
0: Here we go. Question number one. A harsh, though common way of saying someone just broke up with you is to say, I just got what?
1: Dumped.
0: Yes, score is 1-1. Question two. In American Sign Language, making a fist and pretending to lick it is a sign for what dessert food?
1: Ice cream.
0: Yes.
1: Okay.
0: Tied at 2. Question three. Happy birthday to Cody Johnson. Is he over or under 40?
1: Under.
0: He is 39 today. Score is 3-2. Question four. A starting hand of a 9 and a 5 in Texas Hold'em Poker is often nicknamed after what singer?
1: I have...
0: 3, 2...
1: Taylor Swift.
0: Dolly Parton.
1: Oh.
0: Get it?
1: Okay.
0: 9 and 5?
1: Oh, that's cool. I had no idea that was a thing.
0: Score is 3-2. And finally, question 5. What is a more efficient way to refer to your sister's father's brother's mother?
1: Sister's father, so your dad's brother, your uncle, mother, so your grandma?
0: Yes.
1: Oh, that was, what the heck was that? That was insane.
0: Rick, she did get you outright today with a final score of 4-2. But even though you didn't get the cash or the win, we still got a great night out for you.
1: Yeah, that's right. We have tickets for you to go see Braxton Keith at the Clyde.
2: Wonderful.
0: So we'll have a great time at the show. And now, unfortunately, you know how this goes.
2: I am Rick from Leano, and I cannot beat Kylie.
3: 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Did you beat Kylie today? 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
2: Let's do a round of the text word search game. This is where Kylie and I, we come up with three random words, and we will search our text messages to see which messages include that word. It'll make sense here in a second. It's one of those things that you can play kind of like when you're sitting in the conference room waiting for the meeting to start, and, you know, Monica is back in the kitchen, and she's just like, I'm almost done heating up my burrito. I'll be there in a minute. And so you're like, oh, we got to wait. So this is one of those things that you can play. So, Kylie, what is your first word for me to search for?
1: My first word is Kylie.
2: Hang on. I got to go past the thread from today with our coworker, Brooklyn from our sister station, WMEE. Hang on. Jeez, your name came up a lot in that.
1: Did it? I did not.
2: Yeah.
1: Everyone loves talking about me. You know how it is. It's just my burden in life.
2: Actually, it's just I got to look for one of my messages because
1: you're skipping a lot. It's making me nervous.
2: Well, no. Well, a lot of it is your name that came up with, like, Brooklyn this morning.
1: Why are you guys? Oh, I thought you meant not in our thread.
2: No. And then I'm trying to find ones that. Because, like, the first one that comes up is Dan Austin, who was asking about the outhouse races in June. And, like, my friend Mike D and I answered, and you kind of, like, didn't?
1: Oh, yeah. I was like, am I supposed to still answer this because they already said no?
2: Kylie?
1: Is it not happening?
2: You're going to come in? That's the first one.
1: Okay.
2: Anyway.
1: That was a fail. Right. Go ahead.
2: Cookout is my first one. So mine are all kind of like Memorial Day weekend themed.
1: Oh.
2: So cookout.
1: Mine were trying to find the tea theme.
2: I get that. I understand that.
1: Let's see. This is from last year. So this is from November 2nd. We were still having. Okay. But anyway. Anyone is free. We're doing a bratwurst and hot dog cookout via campfire tonight. 5 a.m. I think they meant p.m. No need to bring anything. Low key for sure. RSVP by 2 only if you can. That was November 2nd.
2: Wow.
1: Cookouts.
2: By fire. That's
1: 2 a.m.
2: That's what I'm making
1: that 2 a.m. cookout. It's different.
2: Look, we've all.
1: Are you making breakfast or dinner?
2: Look, we've all come home from the club.
1: Yeah.
2: I mean, like, it's just
1: early November.
2: I mean, you know,
1: right after Halloween, like, the costume's still warm. Maybe you're making fourth meal on the fire. Okay, my next word for you is launch.
2: L-A-U-N-H, launch.
1: I know what it's going to be already.
2: It's a message with some of my late wife's old friends, mm-hmm. The quad.
1: Okay.
2: And it was when we were talking about launching paper lanterns
1: for my wife,
2: Taryn, which would have been her 40th birthday.
1: That's really nice.
2: So that's
1: a good one.
2: That's where that came in. Yeah. Hudson and I are going to try and launch paper lanterns tonight because Taryn's favorite movie was Tangled.
1: That's cute.
2: So, sorry, no tea on that one.
1: It's fine. Go, girl. Give us nothing.
2: Next one I have for you, beer. Beer.
1: I already know what it's going to be, and it's boring. Okay, I'll go to this one then.
2: Okay.
1: It's from my grandpa. This is just from a week ago. He was going back to Florida. They live in Florida part-time. He said he was giving an update on their whereabouts. Had pretzels, cheese, beer, and Pepsi at the airport bar. A lady picked up the tab. So that's what my grandma and grandpa are getting up to.
2: Like, sounds like he's single and ready to mingle.
1: No, my grandma was.
2: Well, I know,
1: was
2: but
1: there,
2: like
1: yeah.
2: When you say it, it's
1: and
2: like and
1: right
2: some
1: there.
2: Lady picked
1: some
2: up the
1: lady
2: tab.
1: Lady picked
2: like,
1: up the tab.
2: Hey, all right. I think you're pretty cute.
1: That's a great also. Meal that pretzels, cheese, beer, and Pepsi.
2: That again sounds like something you would have at 2 a.m. instead of much like
1: that
2: a campfire.
1: That would have been perfect for that November cookout.
2: Campfire bratwurst.
0: K105.
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8: 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I want to hear about your funny or strange dating bios that you have seen on a dating website. 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

0: Kelly Green, It's Changed My Mind. 714 on K105. It's 45 right now, but we're going to get up to 69 today with clouds.
1: We're about 30 minutes away from a Fry-yay round of Campy Kylie. And if you would like to play, this is where we got to get you on the phone at 260-447-K105. It's 5 general knowledge questions. And if you answer more right than Kylie, not only do you get this W, but I will put a crisp $100 bill in your hand. Now, if Kylie answers more right than you, she wins. Ties, they do go to Kylie. But the cool thing is, just for playing today on a Fry-yay leading into a holiday weekend, we got a great night out for you.
0: That's right. Tickets for you to go see Dan and Shay.
1: Yeah.
0: You get to see both of them. You don't have to pick.
1: Right. Oh, great.
0: Isn't that nice?
1: Because I don't know who I would probably, I'd maybe pick Shay.
0: I was going to pick Dan.
1: Oh, okay.
0: That's great. So we could cut our ticket in half. We only need one.
1: You, though, are going to get two. So you can take who. And so you'll be able to go. Tyler Hubbard and Josh Ross also on that bill. That show is in September. So give you something to look forward to. But if you would like to get on the list to play Can't Beat Kylie, 260-447-K105. And again, you get those tickets for Dan and Shay just for playing this morning. Shaboozy and a bar song. It's K105.

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1: So this may sound like a strange question, but on your weather app on your phone, okay, do you have other cities other than Fort Wayne saved as your like weather places? So if you open your weather app right now and you kind of scroll through, like what cities come up, or is it just Fort Wayne? I asked because Callie and I were talking about something a second ago, and we were comparing, like, the forecast from 21 is completely different from the forecast that I got on my weather app. And I opened it up and I hit Fort Wayne, but the list of cities that's in there, she was like, whoa, whoa, whoa, whoa, whoa, whoa, whoa, whoa, whoa. What is that? And I'm like, well, these are all the cities I have saved in my weather app. She goes, why do you have so many? I'm like, I don't know. They're just there. I just saved them. Maybe they were vacation spots. They were old cities that I've lived in. That's just kind of the way I've done it. And she's saying that's crazy behavior.
0: I said it's wild to me because, I mean, I'll have some places in my search that are just, you know, when you go in to search another city that maybe you're curious about, because like next week, maybe you're going to Indy or whatever, and then you look it up. And so it's saved in my searches, like some of the places I've been in the last few years. But I'm not saving them so I see them every day when my weather pops up. And then some of yours too, I'm just kind of confused about, like, some of these places you haven't been to in a long time.
1: So let me just run through the list of cities that I kind of have in my weather app. I have Fort Wayne. I have Marion, Iowa, which is where we lived prior to coming here to Fort Wayne. I have Claverick, New York, which is really close to where I used to live in the town I grew up in. Chicago, Key West, Florida, which I haven't been to in over 10 years. South Bend, obviously, for when we go to Notre Dame games. Wilmington, North Carolina, which I lived in right about the turn of the millennia. Wichita, which is another city we lived in. West Palm Beach, where we lived. Dix Hills, which is on Long Island.
0: Wait, 2000.
1: Yeah.
0: So you wouldn't have even had an iPhone then?
1: No.
0: So you just manually put it in there?
1: At some point, I must have, yes.
0: So it's not even a case for you of like, oh, I was just there, so it got saved in here, and I just never deleted it.
1: In that instance, maybe worded like that, yes. But then
0: that is so strange.
1: But then
0: how often do you look at it?
1: I also have East End, which was Grand Cayman. We were supposed to stop there on a cruise, but weather delayed. But weather kind of shifted our cruise itinerary, and we had to go to a different port, but I still have that city in there.
0: So you did a place now that you didn't even go, you have no connection to.
1: that we almost went to.
0: Okay, that's crazy.
1: I was just preparing it. I don't know, I might go back.
0: That is so, I'm not going to say crazy, but also, do you look at those often? Like when you go to the weather, are you like, no, it's 50 here, but what is it in Claverick?
1: Claverick.
0: Clavicle?
1: Claverick.
0: Claverick. Clavicle. Tomato, tomato. Do you often look at that or the West End?
1: Well, sometimes, because I also have like the follow me on. So if I'm in, let's just say, if we're down in Indy with hanging with some friends and I'm trying to see like weather's supposed to move here to Fort Wayne. If I open up the weather app, obviously it'll pop up as Indy. So I will have to scroll through and get to Fort Wayne.
0: I don't think anyone maybe is doing that. I think that's just you, especially like manually putting new ones in there that you haven't actually been to any time recently.
1: I don't.
0: Since
1: think.
0: You had an iPhone, which is crazy.
1: So, all right. So let's do a round of Typical or Tim at 260-447-K105. Do you have just a bunch of cities saved in your weather app? Cities that maybe you went to on vacation, cities that maybe other family lives in, places that
0: could make sense. I could see that.
1: Places that maybe you lived in the past.
0: But also, I am curious to know, too, any that you put in without even going there any time and any recent your recent history.
1: I don't think I'm the only one. I honestly don't think I'm the only one.
0: I get it if you've been there. And so, like, you put it in because you were there for a week. You wanted the weather. And then you left and you just didn't take it out. I get that.
1: But then maybe I'm like, oh, I wonder what the weather's like in Wilmington, North Carolina today. Oh, look at that.
0: Okay. I'm just wondering, like, why are you keeping tabs on it? Why do you care?
1: Because there's still an emotional tug. I remember that part of my life.
0: But, like, that's what a picture is for. You don't need to check their weather.
1: All right. So typical or Tim, having a bunch of cities in your weather app that maybe you haven't been to in a long time, or maybe as in the cases like the Grand Cayman, you've never been to. You can either shoot us a quick text or let's get you on the phone. Love to talk to you this morning for your Friday leading into the holiday weekend at 260-447-K105.
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1: Is it typical or is it just Tim, that's me, to have a bunch of cities saved in your weather app? Maybe they were ones you went on vacation to, or maybe it's old cities you lived in, or whatever. At 260-447-K105, Kylie and I were talking about the differences between what my weather app says and what the forecast from 21 is, which is where we get it every day. And she was like, what are all of those cities listed? And some of them are like West Palm Beach, Florida, where I lived for 15 years. Dix Hills, New York on Long Island, where some of my family lives. There's Fort Wayne, there's Indy, there's Chicago, there's Wilmington, North Carolina, where I lived before the turn of the millennium, which I don't understand what the big deal is. So what? I wanted to put a city I haven't lived in 26 years in my weather app.
0: It just seems kind of like, what's the point, I guess?
1: So we're kind of wondering, like, is it typical or is it just Tim to have those random cities in there? What's coming in on the text line?
0: We have one and it says, I'm from Bradenton, Florida, so I have that one saved on my weather app. My family is there, so I like to keep up with weather there, especially during hurricane season, which makes sense. I get that.
1: Okay.
0: I get that one. Okay. Acceptable. This one says, same Tim, where my kids go to college in the city in Kansas that their dad lives in. Also vacation places that I've been in the last couple years.
1: Huh. Okay.
0: And then we'll end with this one here for now. It says, this is Troy from Decatur. It's funny, I lived in Wilmington, North Carolina at that same time, and I go back there two or three times a year to visit my kids and grandkids. So Troy keeps that one on his phone too, because again, going there, has family there, wondering about the weather there.
1: Okay. I'll give you, this will make you go, huh? Troy, if you're listening, I live just south of Monkey Junction. And if you know Wilmington, you know what Monkey Junction is. But so am I the only? So clearly there are some others. Or do you think that's banana land to just have that many cities saved in your weather app? You can shoot us a quick text or let's get you on the phone. Love to talk to you this morning, kind of going into the long weekend. It's 260-447-K105. And we'll do that right after Blake Shelton and Gwen Stefani. Nobody but you. Don't

0: Blake Shelton, Gwen Stefani, it's 7:35 on K105.
1: I'm doing a little typical or Tim at 260-447-K105. Is it typical or is it just Tim? That's me. To have a bunch of cities saved in your weather app, maybe old cities that you lived in, cities you vacationed in. At 260-447-K105, what's coming in on the text?
0: We have another one, and it says, I have Fort Wayne, work, Columbia City, that's where I live, Clearwater, Florida, used to live, and LaGrange, Georgia, because that's where my partner lives.
1: Okay.
0: So it's just very, like, that's understandable for me.
1: It's condensed.
0: Yes, totally. Says, yes, I do have vacation spots. I still have Santorini, Greece, and Cancun saved so I can reminisce on cold days. That would make me feel worse, honestly. I really do think. Kelly says, Tim, you can delete them. You can always add them later. But I have Indianapolis because that's where my son lives. It's for sentimental reasons. Or if it's for sentimental reasons that you have that, it says take right. a screenshot and save that instead.
1: But when, okay, so at what point do I take a screenshot? Would
0: when
1: you
0: it's nice.
1: Would you right, so then
0: I don't know. Okay, this one. It says, I have 14 other cities saved in my weather app, mainly because I'm an Amazon delivery driver in multiple other areas and want to know the weather for the day in said areas. A couple are cities friends live in, and I just like to know what kind of weather they're having.
1: Okay.
0: And finally, Troy checked in real quick to say he does know where Monkey Junction is.
1: Perfect, yep.
0: And he lives behind the seafood market there.
1: Oh, okay. I knew exactly where he was. All right. Well, thank you so much for all the text messages. But at 260-447-K105 on the phone side, we appreciate you holding. So who are you? Where are you? And is this typical or is this just Tim?
2: Hey, this is Dusty from Auburn. I only have two in my weather app. And it's Auburn. And then I have Toledo because we have a Toledo Zoo membership.
0: Oh, that's good. So you just kind of decide whose weather is better and then you go to that zoo.
2: So it's like, you know, if we're
1: going
2: to go to the zoo, I can check it real quick, but otherwise, I delete all the other ones.
1: Really? Tell me why. That's
2: why I have them.
1: Okay.
0: I get it.
1: I guess that saves it, so you don't have to scroll through a bunch. Like, if I ever want to see what the weather is in Dix Hills, New York on Long Island, I guess I don't have to scroll through 12 other pages of weather.
0: Yeah.
2: Well, and I think, too, like, if it's somewhere that's really nice, and, like, especially in Indiana, you know, our wonderful weather that changes daily, if it's, like, 85 and sunny somewhere and we're at 34 and snow, it can kind of depress being the other temperature.
0: That's, I feel that, too. I look at it. Because I'll look at, like, where my grandparents live in Florida and, like, check what their weather is, and I'm like, oh, my gosh. It doesn't feel good knowing that exists somewhere.
2: Exactly.
0: We could be living there. We could all be living there.
1: You would rather live. You would rather live in a world where it's all 34 just, degrees,
0: yes. Like everywhere. A little snow globe.
2: Yeah. My little snow globe, and we're good.
1: Dusty, we appreciate you calling. Have a great day. Have a great weekend, and thank you so much for listening to our show.
2: Thanks, you guys too.
1: Tim and Kylie, who are you? Where are you? And is this typical, or is this just Tim to have that many cities saved in your weather app?
3: No, this is Troy. I'm in Fort Wayne.
1: Oh.
3: No, I have probably 36 or 37 presets that I have. It's where friends live, family live, where I've lived, where I want to visit, things like that.
1: Wow.
0: Wait, oh, even places you want to visit.
3: Yeah. Like this summer, I'm going to Tel Aviv, so I've got their weather in it so I can gauge what I need to pack.
0: Wow.
3: For my trip there.
1: So when did you add Tel Aviv to your weather app?
3: Oh my gosh. Probably 2 months ago.
1: Oh, okay.
0: Wow. So that's the first I've heard of, like, I'm going on vacation to this place. I will put it in my weather app.
1: In a few months.
0: In advance, yes.
1: In a few months, no less.
0: Wow. Interesting.
1: Man. Troy, we appreciate you calling, man. Have a great day, and thank you so much for listening to our show.
3: Thanks.
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0: Okay, let's all give a big Tim and Kylie welcome to Susie from Fort Wayne. Hello.
1: Hi.
2: Hello.
0: Here we go with a round of Campy. Kylie, let's see if we can get you this W today. It's 5 general knowledge questions. You answer more right than Kylie, and you win, and you also win $100. Kylie answers more right than you. She wins. Ties, they do go to Kylie. Every day we check the big board to get an update on your current record, Kylie, and today it is
1: 837-75.
0: All right. Susie, go ahead. Kick Kylie out of the studio so we can start.
2: Kylie, will you please leave the studio?
1: Yes, here I go.
0: Susie, while she is up and walking out, what do you got planned for the weekend?
2: Not a whole lot. Just trying to get caught up at home and get stuff done.
0: Okay. No, I get that. Yeah. It's just when before summer really kind of kicks into high gear.
2: Yes.
0: Well, let's... Kylie is in the hallway. Here we go. Question number one. If someone has a six-figure income, what is the minimum amount of money they make in 1 year?
2: $100,000.
0: Question two. What part of the human body is often described as being innie or outie?
2: Belly button.
0: Question three. A majorette in a marching band is known to normally carry what?
2: Stick, the director stick.
0: Question four. Which one of the following foods is not a type of fish? Sorrel, scrod, or skate?
2: Scrod.
0: And finally, question five. Monday is Memorial Day. What year did we first observe Memorial Day?
2: I have no idea.
0: Those are your five questions. I'm going to call Kylie back in now. Kylie! Susie, here she comes. Back into the studio. She's settled in. Headphones on. Welcome back, Kylie.
1: Hi, thank you.
0: Susie had a bit of a rough go this morning. She got 2 out of the 5, correct?
1: All right.
0: But I mean, let's see how you do. I mean, Susie, there was that time she did lose 1-0. So let's not count everything out yet. Here we go. Question number one. If someone has a six-figure income, what is the minimum amount that they must make in 1 year?
1: So, $1 million?
0: Six figures is $100,000.
1: Oh, yeah, duh.
0: So,
1: I don't know what, okay.
0: Score is 1-0.
1: That's great. I don't know what I... My brain's not... Okay,
0: question,
1: I gotta focus. Focus,
0: question
1: Kylie.
0: Two. What part of the human body is often described as being innie or outie?
1: Belly button.
0: Scores 2-1. Question
1: that
0: 3.
1: Been question 1. I guess.
0: A majorette in a marching band is known to normally carry what?
1: Baton.
0: Tied at 2. Question 4. Which one of the following foods is not a type of fish? Sorrel, scrod, or skate?
1: Skate.
0: It is sorrel. A skate is a type of ray, like a manta ray.
1: That's what I thought, so I didn't think it was a fish. Okay.
0: Score is still tied at 2. And finally, question 5. Monday is Memorial Day. What year did we first observe Memorial Day?
1: I have no idea. 1985.
0: 1971, actually. Before that, it was Decoration Day. And we've been observing that since 1868. But tie score today, 2-2.
1: That was rough.
0: Is the final. Now, I mean, Susie, even though you didn't get the cash of the win, you're not walking away empty-handed.
1: No, we have tickets for you to go see Dan and Shay.
2: Yay. So, exciting.
0: So,
2: Thank you.
0: You're very welcome. Have a great time at the show. And now, unfortunately, you know what you got to say.
2: Hi, I'm Susie from Fort Wayne, and I cannot beat Kylie.
3: Hey, you.
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3: 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Did you beat Kylie today? 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
1: In the music industry, some country-based songs are considered especially genius. In the city of Fort Wayne, the dedicated DJs who investigate these new singles are members of an elite squad known as the K105 Morning Show with Tim and Kylie. 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
2: So the Judgment Zone is all about new music. New music comes out every week. Kylie and I then, we have charged ourselves with kind of going through the releases and only picking out, you know, the best of the best. The ones that you deserve here at K105. Now, every Friday, we put two songs against each other. You then have to get on the phone at 260-447-K105 and vote for the song you want us to play the entire version of. The winner then returns to defend their title the following week. This week is the fourth and final week for one Luke Combs. His latest, which could be going into the Hall of Champions today, is Be By You. If you haven't heard it, it goes like this.

0: So, great, great song, and it's easy to see why. You know, it won 3 weeks in a row and could potentially march its way into the Hall of Champions. Now, here's the thing. Going up against them this week, a titan of our industry, dare I say.
1: That's a good way to put it.
0: It is one who, by the way, it was released yesterday, tied George Strait's record on the country airplay chart. It's Kenny Chesney, and this one is his latest. It's called Carry On. She said, don't

0: That sounds like you could have told me that came out in 2004, and I'd be like, yeah, it did.
1: It is that he is holding on to that island country thing, it's style, and I love it. I absolutely love it. Then again, I'm kind of a Kenny Chesney stan, so, but it doesn't matter what I think. Doesn't matter what Kylie thinks. It matters what you think. Which one do you want us to play the entire version of? Again, you know, our options this week for the fourth and final week. Either way, it's Luke Combs, Be By You.
2: I hope I ain't coming on too strong. Just wanna hold you close, baby.
1: Or the latest from one Kenny Chesney. Heard of him? It's called Carry On.
2: She said don't ever let grass grow up underneath you. Carry on, karaoke, it don't matter if you can't carry it.
1: First to three will be our winner. That's how it works. That's how it always works. So let's get you all lined up to make your voice heard. Let's get to the judgment portion of the judgment zone. But we need you, the jury of our peers, at 260-447-K105.
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3: 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Two songs enter, one song leave. Your two songs fighting for time here at K105, fighting for your ears here at K105. The first one, Luke Combs, here for his fourth and final week. Either way, if he wins, he goes to the Hall of Champions. If he loses, then, I mean, that's just the way it goes. The sides of the 469 are littered with songs that have made it to three wins, but just couldn't get it over the top. It's Be By You from Luke Combs.
4: I hope I ain't coming on too strong. Just wanna hold you close, baby. Kinda looks like you do, too.
3: And going up against him is Kenny Chesney and his latest. It's called Carry On.
5: She said, don't ever let grass grow up underneath you. Carry on, karaoke, it don't matter if you can.
3: So at 260-447-K105, we always say first to three will be our winner. We will kick it off with you. So who are you, where are you, and who's it going to be this week? Luke Combs or Kenny Chesney?
6: This is Rhonda from Fort Wayne, and I vote for Luke Combs.
3: Luke Combs, okay. Rhonda, we appreciate you. Have a great day, a great weekend, and thank you so much for listening.
6: Thank you. You too.
3: All right. So now light on the calls this week, but the text line is popping, and we do this in chronological order. So it's the first one to get their votes in. And Kylie, so what do we got?
7: Angel says Kenny Chesney.
3: Okay.
7: We've got another Luke Combs.
3: Okay.
7: And then another Luke Combs.
3: Okay, all right, so 3-1.
7: So he's going in.
3: He's going in. Well done, Luke, making his way into the Hall of Champions. I think there's only four.
7: I know Jelly Roll's in there.
3: Jelly Roll's in there with three of them.
7: Yeah.
3: So I think there's five songs in there altogether. Luke absolutely deserves being in there. This is a great one. Your winner this week in the Judgment Zone and newest entry into the Hall of Champions. It's Be By You at K105.

0: Luke Combs, your winning song of the Judgment Zone, Be By You. So two new songs next week.
1: Yes, absolutely. Yeah, as we kind of make our way into see who now could potentially add themselves to the Hall of Champions. 8:15 with Tim and Kylie at K105. Real quick, I know that if you're a NASCAR fan, chances are you got the news. You saw the news yesterday. I was just like sitting around with a bunch of people, and all of a sudden my phone goes off, and Kyle Busch had passed away yesterday, 41 years old.
0: That's crazy.
1: And apparently it was due to an illness, and he kind of sat out. What was it? The race in March or May, rather, earlier this month, and he just kind of went downhill real quick. So stings to hear that. He was great. He was great driver, very well decorated. He had an incredible career, and you just kind of hate to see somebody so young kind of fall like that. But it was just a surprise to a lot of people. What's on our radar? We'll do that next, right after Zach Top, I Never Lie, here at K105.

0: Zach Top, I Never Lie. It's 819 on K105.
1: Let's do a round of what's on our radar. This is where, as we go through the week and we find some cool stuff, we try some cool stuff, we buy some cool stuff, this is our opportunity to kind of share those things with you. Maybe it's something you are interested in as well. Could come from a variety of categories. So, Kylie, what do you have this week?
0: I have three things. Number one, I'm sure this is on your radar as well. Off campus. Did it make the cut this week?
1: No,
0: it did not. Okay,
1: nope.
0: So...
1: I've got one better.
0: Okay, Off Campus, if you're not watching, it is on Amazon Prime.
1: It is good. I will say that.
0: It's one of those things that everyone has been talking about it. I've been hearing about it everywhere. I finally decided to take the time to give it a shot. The only reason I wasn't at first is because I know that my husband would not be into it at all. So I was waiting for the right time. And so I was like, okay, I'm really glad now that I'm just watching this alone. And it's good. It's after a book series. So like, I don't even know, like a rom-com type of situation, but as a TV show, it's a good thing if you're looking for something to watch. It's on Amazon Prime. The other thing is a food. It is the Lesser Evil brand popcorn.
1: Huh.
0: They have it at, you know, all the grocery stores. They have a bunch of different varieties. But this is the first time that I've had this flavor of it. They have garlic parmesan, and it is so good. It has, like, such a good... It almost has like a little bit of a bite to it.
1: Oh.
0: It's really good. They have... But all of their flavors are good. This one specifically, though, the best, and it's always sold out. So I regret saying this already. The third one is... this is so random, but... It seems like lately I've been having to, for whatever reason, send out a lot of mail. And what do you never have? Stamps. You go to the store, you get stamps.
1: Right.
0: It's a boring process. Like, what do I pick? The birds, I don't know, the American flag. Ralph Lauren just came out with forever stamps. And they look really cool. And I was like, if this one tiny thing can make the burden of having to send mail, get stamps a little bit more fun, a little bit more whimsy... I'm in.
1: Are they only 78 cents a piece?
0: I have no idea. I'm not sure. I haven't gotten them yet.
1: I don't look at tags.
0: No, that's not what I'm saying. I'm saying that they haven't, they just launched them. So I don't know if you can get them. I haven't looked into that, but they're on my radar. I'm going to be finding them as soon as I get them. I'll let you know.
1: Okay, nice.
0: What about you?
1: So I also have three things. One of them, if you want to come for my man card, whatever, pry it from my cold, dead hand. But, the first one on my list is, In the City. I'm not deep in the Bravoverse, but, I love Summer House. Always have. And with the drama, if you follow anything of, you know, all of that. This is almost like a spinoff of Summer House, where they've a couple of the, past people, cast members are now part of this, and it follows what happened after everything kind of fell apart at the end of last season and leads into the scandal, I guess you can say. First episode out, watched it Wednesday as it streams on Peacock. So good. So good.
0: They started the show or started promoting that show before the whole scandal was known.
1: Yes, they did.
0: So do they have to completely change the show?
1: I'm wondering as they kind of went back and maybe they were re-editing episodes to tell that story that's now out there. But so definitely worth checking out. The other one is the new Mandalorian and Grogu comes out this week. And my son Hudson and I—he's seven. He's deep in his Star Wars era. We're going to go this afternoon. And I was wondering. I was like, "Oh my god!" Like, I got to make sure I get tickets. I was so freaked out. Like, I wasn't going to be able to get anything. I bought my tickets yesterday, and like a lot of the theaters are like wide open. So I'm wondering if maybe people are like, "I don't know. I'm not hearing some good stuff about it." So I'll report back on Tuesday when we do Roses, Buds, and Thorns of what I thought of it, but that's on my radar. And then finally, as we head into summer, we are a huge ice cream house. Drumsticks, the brand, the ice cream cone, the brand, has a new red, white, and blueberry.
0: Okay.
1: It is strawberry ice cream.
0: That sounds good.
1: With a blueberry kind of like filling.
0: Okay.
1: Like right down the center of it. And then it's like a white, kind of like, I don't know what flavor it is of coating.
0: Like a white chocolate, maybe?
1: Maybe. I don't know. I didn't taste chocolate, but I don't know if I was just overwhelmed by the strawberry and the blueberry.
0: That sounds really good.
1: So I got them at Walmart, so you can find them there. So if you're looking for a delicious ice cream treat for the long holiday weekend, check those out. Real quick recap, Kylie, what's on your radar?
0: I had Off Campus on Amazon Prime, Lesser Evil Garlic Parmesan Popcorn, and the Ralph Lauren Forever Stamps.
1: I did In the City, which is on Bravo and Peacock. Mandalorian and Grogu, the new Star Wars movie out today, and Drumstick, Red, White, and Blueberry. And that is what's on our radar this week.
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6: Good morning and happy Friday. 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I want to hear about your funny or strange dating bios that you have seen on a dating website. 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I want to know, is that true? 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
1: Right now, we have got to get you on the phone at 260-447-K105. If you would like to go see Dan and Shay, we got one more pair of tickets for their show coming to Ruoff in September. They're bringing Tyler Hubbard and Josh Ross along for the ride. And so who gets the front seat? Like, who gets passenger seat? Who do you think's driving? If you put the four of them in the car, who do you think is driving, Kylie?
0: So Dan, Shay, Tyler, Josh.
1: Yes.
0: I think Tyler's driving.
1: Okay. Who's in the passenger seat?
0: Dan.
1: Okay.
0: Shay and Josh back.
1: In the back seat. Okay. Mm-hmm. All right. Now, I mean, that's we have no idea if that's true or not. Maybe.
0: Do you think there's ever the opportunity where they're all in a car together?
1: I don't know. Maybe when they pull into Indianapolis, they'll all hop in the car and go to Topgolf or something like that. Like, hey, let's go kill some time. Let's go to Topgolf, and they'll have a rental car. Maybe Tyler will drive.
0: Okay.
1: So, I mean, look, we have no idea. We're speculating. But you can actually find out, because we want you to be there with these tickets for the show. Just get on the phone, 260-447-K105. And when you call, we will get you on the list for a game of Beat the Bear, which we'll do coming up in a bit. On the way next, though, Kylie covers country right after Dustin Lynch and Mackenzie Porter here at K105.
2: Well, look who it is. Last call about a gift. How's your mama? How you been? Girl, it's been too long. Saw your sister at the Circle K. Her baby number two is on the way. Hadn't seen her since her wedding day with you on my arm.

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2: We have a story out about Ella Langley. You know, she is all over the place right now, and she just won, as we talked about earlier in the week, 7 ACM awards, but she says that she's nowhere close to slowing down, which makes sense because it's like she kind of just got started. Like, it seems like all these things that you hear about her, like she would be someone who's been around forever, but
0: yeah,
2: she's just getting started. But during this new interview with Billboard, she shared 5 goals that she still wants to accomplish.
3: SNL, musical guest, and then one day, post it maybe, sell out a stadium. I want to act, so I'd love to start doing that in the next year. There's so many venues that I want to play. I want to headline Red Rocks. I've opened Red Rocks, but I've never headlined Red Rocks. Have a saxophone in my band. I can keep going on my goals. I really think of plenty more every day.
0: Okay. I truly believe, you know, with the strata of fame that she has shot herself into, all of those things are attainable.
2: But isn't it so crazy because just... Well, I mean, you could make a case for 2 years if you weren't on TikTok. You never heard of Ella Langley, right? And if you heard of this person and she came up to you with this list of these goals, like hosting Saturday Night Live, headlining Red Rocks, you're like, well, that's a lofty list of goals you got there. But now that we're saying they're attainable, like within that short period of time, I feel like that's so interesting.
0: So now... Like, once she gets those, because the saxophone in the band, that's something that she could do.
2: Pretty easy.
0: Musical guest on Saturday Night Live, easily attainable, I feel.
2: I'm sure.
0: Headlining Red Rocks, I think she's probably close to accomplishing something like that. Acting,
2: and she even says within the next year for acting, so it's like that's happening.
0: The sell out the stadium one, that might take a little bit. You just, while she is incredible, her body of work just isn't there yet.
2: Right.
0: So, but I have no reason to believe it wouldn't be.
2: So, yeah, then where do you go after that? Like, does she just retire when she turns 35?
0: As you cross one off, another one, you put another one on the list.
2: Yeah, so I would love to see when she inevitably accomplishes all this by 2027, like, what's on the 2027 list now, her new bucket list, like, become president
0: right.
2: of the United States. Like, it's just... the next layer. And we're going to be like, yeah, she can do it.
0: I can easily see.
2: She's got my vote. And that's your country covered on K105.
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1: 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It's Tim and Kylie's Beat the Bear on K105.
2: All right, it's presented by our friends at Maumee River Roofing. Let's give a big Tim and Kylie welcome to Robert from Defiance. Hello!
0: Hi!
3: Good morning.
2: Here we go with the round to Beat the Bear. We want to get to know you real fast, see how your weekend's going to go. What do you do for work?
3: I work at General Motors.
2: What do you do there?
3: I make cores out of sand, which turn into heads for vehicles.
2: Oh, wow. Okay.
0: That sounds neat.
2: Now,
3: it is pretty neat.
2: It sounds pretty awesome. You work with a lot of hot metal.
3: Yeah.
2: How hot does it get in your we'll call it a workshop, because I don't know exactly what kind of space you're working in. How hot does it get in there?
3: Oh, I would say in the summer it can be close to 100.
2: Oh, wow. Okay. Oh.
0: So do you wear cutoffs to work?
2: Yeah, do you get to wear shorts and a t-shirt every day?
3: No, I wish.
2: Oh. Oh, yeah, I guess I can see, you know, hot metal landing on, like, bare legs.
0: On Birkenstock toes.
2: That would not go well. That's a great...
0: Yeah, GM probably knows what they're doing, you know, implementing a dress code.
2: Yeah,
0: they've been at it a few years.
2: Yeah, you look at Kylie and I's hands, these are not the hands of manual labor, so we don't think of that stuff. So, Robert, when you're not doing that, what do you like to do in your free time?
3: Well, to be honest, we like to travel. We just got married, and we love to travel, and we like to do outdoor stuff. We really enjoy doing things together, and we've done a lot of really cool stuff.
2: Nice.
0: Where's one of the cooler places that you've traveled to lately?
3: St. Lucia last year.
2: Oh, wow.
0: Oh, that sounds good.
2: So,
3: yeah, it was beautiful.
2: So how did you two meet then?
3: My aunt introduced us. They worked at a nursing home together. She was a dietary aide.
0: Very neat.
2: Oh, sweet. Well, Robert, look, we know you got a lot of stuff going on. I mean, the trucks, they need engines, right? And you're the guy, they can't, there's no engine with no head. So,
0: there you go.
2: They need you. But right now, the bear also wants to eat you.
0: That's right. That means you are in it to beat the bear, which means you have 20 seconds to give us 10 items in a category. We're going to give you on the spot here in just a second. You have to remember all of your answers have to make sense in order for you to get those tickets to go see Dan and Shay. And, of course, the most important thing in all of this is that you do have a giant, ferocious, man-eating beast of a bear with razor-sharp teeth and claws chasing you down. Are you ready?
3: Yes.
2: All right, Robert. Pretty straightforward. This morning, do you have any plans for the long holiday weekend? It's just like yes or no. You don't have to get into detail.
3: Yes.
2: You do. Okay. Well, maybe you'll do very well. We kind of planned this one on purpose. In 20 seconds, give us 10 things to do on a three-day weekend. Ready? Run!
3: Kayak, go to the beach, travel, take a shower, do laundry, go to the zoo, ride a bike, drive a motorcycle, go fishing. Go sailing.
2: Okay.
0: Yeah, nice job. Oh, man.
2: I've got to be honest with you. Robert, when you said do laundry, I'm like, this is going to be the worst Memorial Day weekend ever.
0: Yeah, you need to let those toes free outside with a tropical drink, okay?
2: But it doesn't matter. In the end, you got it done. You beat the bear, and you are going to go see Dan and Shay.
3: Awesome.
2: Oh, have a great time at the show. Thank you so much for listening to our show. And now, your next chance to beat the bear. Well, that's going to happen Tuesday morning here at K105.
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1: Now, we've often heard of when criminals want to commit a crime. A lot of times they'll be like, hey, I need you to go over there. Create a distraction, right?
0: Yeah, that's right. Yeah. Create a distraction. I'll do whatever. Hack into the mainframe.
1: Right. Yes, exactly. Well, there is a story going viral about a guy in New Jersey. He's 36 years old. Okay. What he did in order to commit this crime is, I don't know if it'll go down as like legendary or if we're just going to be like, you're absolutely ridiculous. But what he did was he took a grocery cart full of fireworks, okay, into the children's clothing department of a Walmart in Maryland. What did he do with that grocery cart? Well, he lit it on fire. Also, he could then break into the jewelry counter and steal roughly $10,000 worth of jewelry.
0: So he didn't. But he didn't have an accomplice. He lit them off,
1: yes,
0: and he ran over.
1: He
0: to
1: did, yes. And while people were rushing out the door and people were rushing to where the fireworks were going off and the fire was happening, he's like, ha, ha, ha. And he went and he did that. And it would have been a perfect crime. It would have been a perfect crime, okay. Kylie. He would have gotten away with it if he hadn't have done this, according to the local sheriff's office.
2: When he actually sets the fire, he actually removes his jacket, exposing that Jefferson University baseball t-shirt. That gave our investigators just a little bit of a clue on who this person is.
0: Maybe he was just a big fan.
1: Wearing the team-issued Jefferson University baseball shirt.
0: He was just a huge fan.
1: Now, if you were to guess, okay, obviously the $10,000 worth of jewelry, yes, that's a loss. How much damage do you think he did to the store in total dollars?
0: It's got to be tens of thousands of dollars.
1: You're right with the 10, but it's $10 million.
0: Oh.
1: Because, of course, you have the damages to the inventory.
0: But that's what I was thinking. Like, it's Walmart. It's low prices.
1: Well, but you also have fire damage.
0: Yeah.
1: You also have cleanup costs, okay, from the smoke and soot and everything like that.
0: There were no medical expenses.
1: No,
0: right?
1: Nobody got injured, okay. Fortunately. Nobody got injured. But still, tens of millions, $10 million
0: in
1: damage.
0: That's a lot of money. That's a lot. Do you think we'll ever, as a society, get to a point, and maybe it's only in cases like this where no one was hurt, but like, you get any kind of...
1: time off for creativity?
0: Yeah, creative points, style points, like for your crime. Like, and it doesn't, like, you're still in trouble, like it's still bad, but hey... You gave us a laugh.
1: Instead of 25 years, you'll get
0: 22.
1: Yeah. You know, but then you took off your jacket, revealing
0: the
1: one thing that was
0: going
1: to give you away. So we're going to increase that actually to 28.
0: Yeah. I would like that, a justice system of style points. Like, just try a little harder and entertain us at the end of the day, and we'll go lighter.
1: I mean, don't try anymore because you'll be like 50 something when you get out, and that's just a bad look.
0: Is that what he gets? 25?
1: I don't know. I was just speculating. I don't know. I am zero authority or knowledge.
0: I didn't
1: of
0: know
1: the
0: if
1: law.
0: It said that in there. Well, that's what I'm curious about. Like, what kind of, like, you're going to jail? Yeah.
1: Oh, without a doubt. But what kind of restitution would you have to pay restitution for something like that? How long would it take you to pay off $10,000?
0: Yeah, that's what I'm
1: damages.
0: Wondering. But, like, to Walmart also, is that pennies?
1: Well, I mean, insurance is good. They'll claim, there'll be an insurance claim, but as part of the judgment, there's got to be some kind of restitution.
0: So his style points are looking fewer and fewer. They're not mattering anymore.
1: Right. Just don't do that much damage. And then
0: next we can start time. To take. That's right. Then we'll take the style points into account.

0: Morgan Wallen and 20 Cigarettes 918 with Tim and Kylie at K105.
1: Let's say, Tim, I'm going to put you in this scenario. It is Memorial Day weekend.
0: Okay.
1: It is. Let's say that the weather, let's make it so it's like a nice, sunny Memorial Day weekend. It's hot.
0: Okay.
1: You're invited to a barbecue.
0: All right.
1: What is,
0: I can envision it
1: they
0: now.
1: Say to you, they say, whoever's hosting it, they say, Tim, bring a side dish. Okay?
0: Yes.
1: And you get first pick at your side dish. What are you picking?
0: Baked beans.
1: Baked beans?
0: Yes.
1: Okay.
0: Absolutely. I get to choose?
1: Yeah, you get to choose.
0: Baked beans.
1: Why do you say that?
0: Because they're delicious.
1: It's not because they're easiest to make?
0: I mean, there might be a little bit of with that, but that's not why I chose them.
1: Well, it says there's
0: you
1: this,
0: put some bacon on top of them.
1: Oh, yeah.
0: So good.
1: There's this report. It looked into the most likely Memorial Day side dishes across the country. And here are some of the things it found. It says nationwide, salads of all types are the most likely side.
0: Okay. Are we talking like salad, like vegetable salad or potato salad, macaroni salad?
1: That's a
0: stuff
1: good
0: like that.
1: Question.
0: Because
1: I think, well, it says salads of all types. So like, I think it's truly pasta salad, macaroni salad, regular salad,
0: okay.
1: Like Caesar.
0: No, I've got it. That then everything this survey is saying is bunk because you're telling me that like ambrosia or like a seafoam salad is in the same class as a macaroni salad? No.
1: I don't know what either of those first two things
0: are. It's like
1: are.
0: One of the Jello ones. You put it in the mold and you
1: oh.
0: And it's like, you know, you mix the Jello with the whipped cream and it's got the fruit suspended in it and it's so good. It's so good.
1: Okay.
0: But that's not on the same level as like a macaroni salad.
1: Yeah, no, I agree with you there. They go on to say there's a 7.8% implied probability that a salad will show up on the table, followed by potato chips at 5.8%.
0: Okay.
1: Pickles are next, followed by...
0: Yes?
1: Asparagus. I've never seen asparagus on a MDW spread.
0: Bacon wrapped.
1: I'm not saying it's wrong. It's not what I've witnessed. Mac and cheese. Elote, which I would not say no to, but I've never experienced in this setting before. Cowboy caviar, that's one of my hits. And nachos.
0: So baked beans, not even on the list.
1: Not even on the list. The five states where you're most likely to get a homemade salad this Memorial Day, New York, California, Hawaii, Arizona, and Nevada. And it says the five states where you're most likely to get a store-bought side like potato chips are Ohio, West Virginia, Indiana, Kentucky and Missouri.
0: So we just don't have time
1: We're
0: for effort.
1: We're just bringing the chips.
0: We just don't have time for effort.
1: A rundown of the most popular side dishes. It says again, 7.6% chance of getting elote in Oklahoma, which I thought wouldn't be where I expected that.
0: I could see it though.
1: 7.1% chance of getting cowboy caviar in North Dakota. 6.5% chance of getting buffalo chicken dip in Maine.
0: I don't say Maine doesn't give buffalo chicken dip.
1: I don't think so either, but I also just think that buffalo chicken dip isn't like as much as I love it. Like I love buffalo chicken dip. It's not the Memorial Day weekend spread.
0: Okay.
1: Like here's what I envision Memorial Day weekend. It's like all out on a picnic table. You've got obviously grilled meats, most likely, well, definitely hot dogs, possibly brats, possibly burgers, but you got to have number one hot dog. Then you've got all like the accoutrements for whatever the accoutrements are that you want on your hot dog, like ketchup
0: mustard,
1: the major players.
0: Yeah.
1: Then you have, I say you have a salad, but also like you have a Caesar type of thing, but then you have pasta salad, a potato salad. Also some kind of dip, like maybe the cowboy caviar, baked beans, chips, corn, watermelon.
0: Done.
1: That's it.
0: Okay.
1: And there could be lots of chips because you got to like kind of later on fill up on the chips. You know, like you start to you eat all that and you're kind of getting full, but then you keep drinking and you're like, to sustain this, I need to have more food.
0: I need to keep adding to the base.
1: And you can't.
0: The foundation
1: you can't
0: still needs a
1: 37 hot dogs. So you got to just at some point we're just going baked Lays.
0: My Joey Chestnut. I mean, like, no, I'm not gonna.
1: Oh, you know what's a real shame, though? I still don't know if I can eat a brat after my illness.
0: Just, you know what?
1: I don't know if I
0: just
1: can power through this
0: just
1: one.
0: Try
1: this
0: it.
1: Might have been the thing that destroys me. K105.

0: K105, it's Eric Church, Springsteen, 928 on K105.
1: So I've kind of got a little bit of an internal conflict going. Tomorrow will actually be 2 years since my wife Taryn passed away. And I'm in a spot where I don't know what to do with regard to my son Hudson, who's seven. He was five at the time when she passed. And the only reason I say this is because when her 40th birthday rolled around, which was last month, I kind of made a big deal about it. Like, it was like, hey, yeah, we're going to do this. It's mommy's birthday. We tried to light the paper lanterns, like all of the things. And then plans kind of fell apart, but we still made the best of it, but he seemed kind of down, right? Mother's Day rolls around. I didn't make as big a deal as her birthday. He obviously knew it was Mother's Day. It's something that comes across. They made like a little...
0: Everyone talks about... Yeah.
1: His teacher was awesome. She actually found a Father's Day craft that he could make to give to me as all the other ones were made.

0: panicked at all costs.
1: I know.
0: And I would say, you just don't say anything at all. And you just go about your day, do some fun stuff. Maybe even just like do some things that are reminiscent of her without saying that. And maybe he'll just kind of think about that on his own. You'll think about it on your own, but just, but that's me.
1: Okay.
0: And I'm usually wrong about these kinds of things. So I'm sure other people, maybe especially if they've been in a situation like this, have better ideas. And we're open to that at 447-K105 on the text line.
1: Yeah, if you want to shoot me a quick text, that'd be awesome, because even if I'll read them all, no matter what. But because the one thing I was thinking about, like, okay, we'll go get special dinner, and special dinner was one of those things that we always do for whatever. Like, oh, it's your last day of school. It's your, you know, you did this or you did that. But will special dinner make him go, huh? What's today? It's just one of those things. Like, I don't want to put this kid in a funk on a Saturday.
0: Does special dinner, it takes place at the same?
1: I always let him choose. It's either Burger King, which doesn't sound very special, but as I think back, like, that is absolutely something my Taryn would have co-signed on.
0: Yeah.
1: Or he loves wings, etc. Because he loves watching the TV with the fail videos, like the Chive TV or whatever it is.
0: Any
1: he loves
0: restaurant watching with that. Chive TV, I'm in. Okay, what if you just said to him, hey, I'm really hungry for wings. Let's go to Wings, etc. tonight. And like, you didn't.
1: And didn't.
0: Don't frame it as special dinner. Now, when he's older and like is more aware of these things, he'll look back and be like, oh, look what my dad was doing all those times. Like, he was trying to have a memory of this and like make sure we didn't forget her memory, but we didn't. You know, he didn't want me to be like ruin my day as a little kid, even though it was probably like, I think that would do a lot of good for future Hudson. If that makes sense.
1: Yeah, no, absolutely.
0: Again,
1: it does.
0: I am no person with any authority on this topic.
1: No,
0: I'm sure other people have a better way. A therapist maybe would have a better idea. And it's not that, maybe.
1: That absolutely makes sense. And I really kind of like that because, yeah, we're still doing it.
0: Yes,
1: but it's not,
0: you're just in the moment not making a big deal, but
1: not pointing
0: later,
1: it out. As
0: later,
1: to why
0: it will
1: we're
0: be
1: doing.
0: Meaningful to him, and he'll see what you are doing.
1: So again, you know, if you've got kind of any, you know, obviously I don't want to make a super big deal about it just because I don't want to ruin his day. But I mean, I do really like what Kylie suggested. But if there's something that you can suggest, maybe doesn't necessarily have to be that of a partner, but anybody that you might have lost, like, hey, you know, where you try and honor them and commemorate that day without bringing everybody down, I'd love to kind of know what you would have done in this.
0: Just yes, because someone who, right,
1: especially because it's such a rough month for him. We went from April 18th, which was her birthday, to May 10th, which was Mother's Day, and now like 2 weeks later,
0: yeah,
1: it's
0: you
1: that.
0: Just
1: so
0: need
1: it's like
0: something
1: a rough
0: lighter. Yeah,
1: four
0: you need
1: weeks.
0: A little. Yeah, levity.
1: If you want to shoot us a quick text, I'd really appreciate it. And I'll read everyone. I'm going to try to respond to everyone, too. But 260-447-5105 is how you can get us on the text line.
0: And thanks in advance.
1: Yeah, I do. That. Absolutely appreciate it. Thank you so much. Ella Langley, right now, it is Choosing Texas here at K105.

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0: Jason Aldean and Whiskey Drink, 943 with Tim and Kylie at K105. We are wrapping up our portion of the broadcast day and the broadcast week, for that matter. We got to clear out so my friend Mike D can come in with a pre-Memorial Day weekend version of the midday broadcast extravaganza here at K105. Tell you what Mike has coming up in just a couple minutes. The way we end the show every single day, one is our obligation to the marketing department. Boo.
1: But they are the worst.
0: But it is to come up with a motto or slogan because, again, God forbid they do their jobs. So, Kylie, what do we have for them today that one day they may use to kind of market the show?
1: Yeah, awarding style points to criminals. It's Tim and Kylie on K105.
0: Okay, I actually like that.
1: It's just confusing enough, like that people have questions.
0: Okay, the other thing we do is share with you what we learned during the show today. Kylie, today that was?
1: There may or may not, still unclear, be a city in New York called Clavicle. What did you learn?
0: Claverick.
1: Claverick.
0: Claverick.
1: Clavicle. Okay. What did you learn?
0: That Kylie, you and I do not have a future career in risk management.
1: Nope.
0: Because we would be wearing shorts and Birkenstocks to work with molten hot metal at GM.
1: Yeah, there would be a meeting about that.
0: Yes. So anyway, that's what we learned. Hopefully, you learned something as well. Going back to the meeting, you do not want to be the reason they have the meeting.
1: No.
0: You always want to kind of point at somebody else and go, man,
2: they're the reason we're in here right now. You know that, right?
0: You don't want them to be talking to you about you like
1: Definitely
0: that.
1: Definitely not.
0: So that's what we learned. Like I said, hope you learned something as well. We're back on Tuesday after the long holiday weekend. We'll be back with our Roses, Buds, and Thorns, which is the good, the bad, and, of course, what we're looking forward to from the weekend. What will our weekend in five photos look like? We'll share that with you. And because it's Tuesday, though, we'll also do a round of Drake's Dreams where Kylie kind of shares with us what her husband Drake says in his sleep. And then a round of De-Influence Me. And it's I'm up this week, and it's something that I'm considering doing when my son Hudson, who's 7, goes to sleepaway camp here coming up this summer. I'm legitimately on the fence about this. And I'll tell you what it is. And, you know, maybe as somebody who's been through this, you're like, no, absolutely do it. So I'll kind of explain everything and see where your head lands at on Tuesday as well. Now, my friend Mike D on the way in here next, fill in the blank. That happens at 11. He's going to be doing, if you are on the dating apps, as you know, I've been known to dabble, I guess. What are those funny or strange bios you've seen?
1: Have you seen any?
0: You know what? I mean, I probably have, but they're just not memorable enough.
1: Okay.
0: You know, there are some that are just very low effort, where it's just like, hey, okay.
1: There's no it's like, here I am now, what are your other two wishes?
0: No, it's like, here, it's like, hey, with one picture.
1: Yeah, that's a no.
0: So,
1: Oh, that's yours. Oh, jeez.
0: No, that's not mine.
1: Okay.
0: No, they're like, for guys, they're like, you got to do this, you got to have this, you got to be blah, blah, blah, blah, blah. Women could literally just have that, and they get 100 likes a day.
1: You should put on yours, bio loading, dot, dot, dot.
0: So, yeah, maybe let me upload a little picture of a green bar.
1: Yeah.
0: Anyway, so if you've got one that maybe you've come across, if you're on the apps, that's what my friend Mike D wants to hear about. Also, what is that movie you know the best out of all the movies that maybe you've ever seen, but it's the one you keep going back to? What is the one you know the best? So he'll be kind of diving into that, too, to get you ready for your holiday weekend. Speaking of, Kylie, what do you got planned?
1: We don't have, we have some cookouts. We have a birthday party tomorrow. I'm very excited about we're going to. And then other than that, it's just pool 100% of the time.
0: I get that.
1: Regardless of whatever the weather is trying to throw at us, we will be at the pool.
0: Love it.
1: What about you?
0: So we're going to go, my son and I are going to go to Mandalorian and Grogu today after school. So we're going to catch the Friday showing. Tomorrow, obviously, we just kind of talked about it, with, you know, with the being the 2-year anniversary of when my late wife Taryn passed away. So I'm still trying to noodle that around. Sunday, we do have a cookout. And then Monday, you can find me, where is it, Salamone Lake on Huntington. I'll be the one jumping up and down, hoping that Tyler is out there on his boat, and he sees me and he comes pick me up.
1: Oh yeah, that's right. So
0: I'll be there. I'll be there with a 12-pack of Bush Light tea. So just keep your eyes open, okay?
1: Okay.
0: All right. Anyway, no matter what your long holiday weekend has in store for you, enjoy it. But we hope that you make plans to join us right back here to kick off a brand new day and a brand new week Tuesday morning, bright and early at 6 a.m. right here on K105.

0: America turns 250 this year, and we're proud to celebrate it with you.
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Shaboozy Anabar song. Good morning and happy Friday. It's Mike D here. 10:07:58 out there. It's Friday. We made it, and we've got a long weekend ahead of us here. But before we get to that, of course, I've got a jam-packed show. It's going to be a great day today. Of course, I've got a fresh round of Fill in the Blank. We are going to be talking about funny and strange dating bios that you have seen on a dating site. With your chance to win some Dan and Shay tickets. We will be doing that part in the 12 o'clock hour. We also will be talking about some men say that breakups are harder for men than they are for women. I'll want to know your thoughts on that as well. But right now, I want to hear from you at 447-K105. Movie fans, I hear this all the time, how there's always movie fans out there quoting movies line for line. So what is that one movie for you that you know every word line for line, and you love it? Let's chat. 447-K105.

0: Thomas Rhett, Jordan Davis, and Ain't a Bad Life. So we're talking about that movie that you know line for line. It's your movie. You know all of the words. I'm not that kind of guy. I'm not going to lie to you. I watch the movie, and if it sticks, it sticks. If it doesn't, it doesn't. That's the kind of guy I am. Katie, what about you?
1: Mine has to be The Nightmare Before Christmas by Tim Burton.
0: Oh, that one's a good one. Okay, I don't know any lines from that. I've seen the movie. So what about you? What is that movie that you know line for line? It's your movie. You're the movie buff of it. 447-K105.

0: You know, I seem to be surrounded by folks that are movie buffs. And what I mean by that are these folks out there that know all of the lines to the movie. And that's what I'm trying to figure out. What is that movie for you that you know all of the lines for at 447-K105? For me, now, I watch movies, don't get me wrong, but I'm not going to sit there and remember all these, you know, these lines. Now, if it's really good, it'll stick. But I'm not a movie buff by no means. Linda, what about you? What's that movie for you?
1: Jaws.
0: Okay, that's a good one. That's a classic, too.
1: I even know that movie just by the music. I can tell you what scene is being played.
0: Oh, it gets even better.
2: It's not just that movie. It's not
0: yeah. Is that right?
1: Oh, yeah.
2: Hocus Pocus, word for word for word.
1: Yep, I know Hocus Pocus, word for word, but Jaws is my go-to. I watch it at least 3 times a week.
0: See, that's what I'm talking about here. We're having fun here. That movie that you know all of the lines to, it's that good. You remember it. It's not me that does this, but it might be you. I want to hear your stories. 447-K105.

0: Tucker Wetmore and Brennette, we are talking about that one movie or multiple movies that you know all of the lines to. Now, I love watching movies, but I'm not going to sit there and remember that stuff. And if you try movie trivia with me, I'm going to fail. Don't tell Tim and Kylie that because they'll use that against me. But I'm not a movie buff. I don't remember lines. The best one I know is Luke, I'm your father. I remember the scene. Star Wars, that's it. I mean, that's where I'm at. I'm sorry. Chad, brother, what do you got?
1: Well, I have three boys that love The Land Before Time.
0: Ooh, classic.
1: And we watched it, and I can tell you word for word.
0: Even the sad scene?
1: Even the sad scene, yep.
0: Gotta remember that sad scene of Land Before Time. Okay, you know, what about you? What is that one movie or multiple movies that you know all of the lines to? Movie buffs, this is your time to shine. 447-K105.

0: Eli Young Band and Love Ain't. We're having fun here. We're talking about movies. And I want to know, what is that movie or movies that you know all of the lines? Now, of course, I am not a movie guy. I watch movies, but I'm not going to sit there and remember the lines. I'm not going to. Now, I will say I do that for songs, especially 90s country songs. If you put me in like a 90s country song, like guess this artist and the song, I'm your guy. I am your guy on that. But movies, yeah, forget that. Raquel, you're the exact opposite. Go ahead.
1: I have a couple movies. I am a big Rocky Balboa buff.
0: Oh, yeah?
1: I love the Rocky movies. I think Sylvester Stallone does a great job. I love, you know, like, I'm going to bust you up.
0: Yeah.
1: Go for it, you know? You know, kicking people in the teeth and stuff, you know.
0: Like doing that, you know?
1: But I also like the Indiana Jones movies.
0: I mean, those are all good. Solid movies right there.
1: And then don't forget The Help.
0: There you go.
1: Okay, we can never forget Minnie's
0: it.
1: Line.
0: Can't forget it. Just can't forget it, dang it.
1: I can't say it unless you beep it.
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1: That's right. 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

0: Cody Johnson and The Fall. Right now we are playing Fill in the Blank, and this one is kind of a hard one here. Some people have blank all day. What do you think?
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0: Okay, really good stuff here. 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

0: Schmoozy, Jelly Roll, and Amen. We are directly in the middle of Fill in the Blank. Answer time is coming up in just about 10 minutes, 11:39, right after Chris Jansen and Me and a Beer. We've got work to do here. Some people have blank all day. Some people have blank all day. What do you think?
1: Good, Rebecca.
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0: Okay, really good answers here. Some people have blank a day. Some people have blank a day. It's a tongue twister if you think, 447-K105.

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1: That's right. The verdict is in. Let's get to it here now. Some people have blank a day. Some people have blank a day. What do you think?
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1: Oh, wow. A lot of good answers here, but there can only be one answer, and that answer is 6 pops a day. 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That's a lot of pops out there. 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
12: What's happening? 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It's Tim and Kylie, and we get it, man. 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But Kylie and I, we are already thinking ahead to Tuesday.
13: 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So, we'll have Roses, Buds, and Thorns, our weekend in five photos, plus Drake's Dreams and De-Influence Me.
12: And this week, it will be one for me. 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

Zach Brown Band and Toes. Oh yeah, Mike D right here. 12:08 and 64 out there. It's lunchtime. Now, I have my very last pair of... Actually, no, I've got two pairs. My Lord. I have two pairs of Dan and Shay tickets. Also, there will be Tyler Hubbard and Josh Ross that will be at this show. It is going to be a good show, and you have the opportunity right now to win at least one of these pair of tickets with the best call of the day. Now, I've got a friend. His name is Andy. And Andy, we talk about him often. He's the guy that goes on dating websites often. So I'm going to need the best call of the day on the funny or strange dating bios that you have seen out on these dating websites. Now, Andy had this one girl. She liked his page, and her bio had several things like she wants a man that has it all together. She doesn't want the man to live with his mommy. And also, a man that will cook for her whenever she says, and that she must put up with crazy. He must put up with crazy. So that is something my friend Andy has seen on these dating websites. So funny or strange bios that you have seen on dating websites for a pair of tickets to go see this guy right here, Tyler Hubbard, Dan and Shay, and Josh Ross, 447-K105.

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0: Brightly Green and Change My Mind. We have a couple pairs of Dan and Shay tickets for you to win right now. Look, I'm looking for the best call of the day here. The best of the best is going to get these tickets. That's just how we do it on this program here. Now look, funny, strange dating bios that you have seen on these dating profiles. Of course, I'm married and I've never been on a dating website, but my friend Andy has. My friend Andy had somebody like his profile. And this lady, her bio is, it's pretty simple. She wants a man who has it all together, who doesn't live with his mommy, and who can cook and clean for her anytime she says, and then must put up with crazy. None of that sounds like a good thing at all to me. But what about you? The funny and strange dating profiles that you have read. Go ahead, Sarah.
1: So the guy looked very normal, but then I went down and read his profile and it said, must be willing to feed me, must be willing to give head and belly scratches and take me on a walk.
0: Hey, what is he, a dog?
1: Exactly what I was thinking.
0: What the hell?
1: Yeah, I don't know.
0: Wow. Yeah. Wow. Okay. Thanks for the call there, Sarah. That does get you in the running. That's what I'm looking for here. I can't believe she said head on radio. Lisa, what about you?
2: So I went for one where this guy said that you have to be a lizard lover. Snakes and turtles were fine, but you had to be a lizard lover to love him.
0: Lizard lover. Oh,
2: lover.
0: My
2: God. Yeah. I can't imagine.
0: What the hell?
2: I know.
0: Oh.
2: I only thought, oh, my gosh, they're probably running around his home.
0: Oh, no. You could be sitting in the recliner and one comes up to you. Oh.
2: Exactly.
0: No. You know, I'm running out of words to say on this one here because it's nuts. Dan and Shay tickets are on the line for you. Funny, strange dating bios that you've seen on dating websites. These are good. These are really good. Try to beat these. Seriously. 447-K105.

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0: Latest there from Ella Langley and Be Her. What a jam. Seriously, what a jam. Right now, we are directly in the middle of these Dan and Shay tickets here, and I will be giving them away 12:41 right after Josh Ross and Hate How You Look. Now, that means we've got a lot of work to do here. We're talking about my friend Andy and how he is on dating websites. He can't seem to land a girl, and some of the stuff he's seeing, he might be better not to land a girl on here. But we're talking about funny or strange dating profile bios. And the most recent one he's gotten here, this individual liked his profile. And her bio states, she's looking for a man that has it all together, that doesn't live with mommy dearest, and who can cook for her whenever she says, and that she will be a stay-at-home mom. Very attractive on that one. And then we'll put up with her crazy. That's the most attractive lady I've ever heard of there. Definitely nonsense. James, what do you got?
1: So obviously I'm married, so yes. I haven't been on a dating site.
0: No. Yeah.
1: Actually, I've never been on a dating
0: Neither
1: site, period.
0: But
1: I'm gonna bring up one that Tim from the Tim and Kylie show brought up back in the day, a while back. He started getting back into the dating scene.
0: Uh-huh.
1: And he come across this lady that was dressed as a clown, he said. And he was talking about how all her likes and everything was pretty wild and everything, and he just swiped on past her and didn't say nothing. And I told him, you need to swipe back on that chick, because if she is a clown, a freaky clown on the internet, just imagine what kind of freaky freaky clown she is behind closed doors.
0: What? No! Oh, my God.
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0: book moving on.
1: All right, now we are at the point where it is time to give away my last pair of Dan and Shay tickets. We've been talking about funny and strange dating bios. These are out there, and we heard some good ones. We really did. But, you know, I mentioned earlier I've got two pairs of tickets. We're giving them away right now. Dan Austin has some as well. Let's go.
2: Hello?
1: Hi, is this Sarah?
2: Yes.
1: Hey, it's Mike D over here at K105. You're going to go see Dan and Shay. Congratulations.
2: Woo, thank you.
1: All right, and why don't we give away our last pair of tickets? Let's go to the phone lines.
3: Hello, this is Lisa. Can I help you?
1: Hey, Lisa, it's Mike D over here at K105. You're going to go see Dan and Shay. Congratulations.
3: Awesome. I love them. Thank you so much. That'll be fun.
1: Good deal. Ladies, don't go anywhere. I've got to get information from you. My good friend Dan Austin will have some more Dan and Shay tickets for you to win later on in his show.
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0: Nate Smith and Fix What You Didn't Break, 107.65 out there. So, new survey comes out talking about how breakups are harder for men than they are for women. And I want to know, where are you at on this one here? Seriously, where are you at on here? I'm divided. I'm divided in the way of, well, I know how I felt when I was broken up with, and, well, I don't know the lady's perspective. Your thoughts, 447-K105, breakups being harder for men, is this true? Kelly, go ahead.
1: Well, I think because with a breakup between a man and a woman, emotionally the woman has already left long before she actually does the act.
0: Does the act? Oh my goodness. And then, Whitney, what about you?
2: I think it is harder for men because they are uptight little people and they think that they're better than the women.
0: Little people? Oh my gosh, this is already divided already. Breakups, are they harder for men or women? Survey says men. But your thoughts is what's going to dictate this situation. 447-K105.

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0: Justin Moore in Time's Ticking. Look, we're having fun here. We're talking about if breakups are harder for men than women. There's a new survey out there that's talking about this, saying that it is harder for men. Now, you know, I haven't been in this situation for a very long time. Of course, I've been married to Jill for a while. We were dating for a while. It's been a long time since I've been broken up. But I can remember when somebody broke up with me, man, that my world was shot. Then I realized, well, grass is definitely greener on the other side. So your thoughts on this, Raquel, go ahead.
1: First of all, I want to know what the heck's going on today with the program, because you got some weird people calling
0: today. Yeah. Oh, yeah?
1: Oh, my gosh. People talking about lizards and clowns, and now we're saying little people for dudes. I mean, What is going on?
0: The holiday weekend, my dear. That's what's going on.
1: My goodness. I mean, I can't see. I'm divided with the guy-girl thing, because how do you know if that person is upset unless you're stalking them afterwards?
0: Oh, my God.
1: I mean, seriously, I mean, how would you know?
0: If they break up and he's peeping, he or she is peeping in the window, does that make them a peeping Tom or a peeping Sally?
1: Yes.
0: Oh, my gosh.
1: So, I mean, now we're getting even further, deeper into the situation if they're going to be like perverts.
0: Oh, my God.
1: It's getting warm outside, so find some shade under a tree. Pour yourself some lemonade and turn up my D right now on K105.

0: Max McNown and Better Me for You. We've been chatting about this survey that I found online, talking about how breakups are harder for men than they are for women. I want to know how true this is in your world at 447-K105. For me, I'm about half and half here. Ashley, where are you at on this one?
1: Emotionally, it's probably 50-50. The breakups are equally hard on men and women. I think, like,

0: Bailey Zimmerman and Chevy Silverado. Wrapping it up here, we've been chatting about if breakups are harder for men than women. New survey out there saying that that is the case. Surveyed by men and women. And I'm 50-50 on this one here. I'm wrapping it up here with Bill, and I've got another one following after him. Go ahead, your thoughts.
1: Definitely, I depend on my wife for a lot of things, doctor's appointments, everything. I mean, just she organized it, and she's always got to tell me, did you call this or did you call that? No, I will. No, you need to call right now.
2: Call them now. So you would agree with the survey then, huh?
1: Oh, definitely. Definitely, yeah. Women, I just don't know what it is about them. I know a lot of things about them, but it seems to be the organizing thing is their pride and joy. Let's put it that way, that they have the ducks in a row.
2: Words of the wise there, Bill.
1: Well, after 47 and a half years, you know what to say to the duck, let me tell you.
3: Got that right.
2: Oh, you two are something else. I love that. All right, and then Georgia, what about you? Your thoughts on breakups are harder for men than women?
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2: Hey, it's Mike.
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0: Cowgirl.
1: Parmalee and Cowgirl. Mike D here, wrapping up my broadcasting week. My good friend Dan Austin's coming up next. Dan's going to be chatting with you about riding lawnmower mishaps. Lord, that's definitely going to be good. I know one time I ran over a snake. I did not see it, but when I saw that snake flying in the air, I felt really bad. I could not find it afterwards. Also, Dan will be chatting with you about roller coaster picture poses. That'll be kind of interesting as well. Now, hopefully you have a really good, safe Memorial Day weekend. It's going to be a good time. Of course, let's remember those who, you know, fought for our freedoms and stuff of that nature. But have a great one. I will see you Tuesday morning right here on K105.

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1: Have you ever had a mishap with a riding lawnmower? Maybe you put it in reverse instead of drive. Maybe you did like I did and you rolled down the hill backwards and ran into your fence. You know, stuff like that. What did you say your nephew did?
2: Well, he was at my parents' house on the John Deere and my dad parked it in the shed. So dad said, here, let me put it in the shed because it's kind of tricky. No, Grandpa, I got this. My dad's like, no, I got this. Well, next thing you know, he takes off, jumps up the step right through the back of the shed.
1: So it was like a silhouette of his body, right?
2: Yes, it was.
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2: I'm sure there's a lot of us that have had mishaps with riding lawnmowers, but sometimes it's somebody else's mower that you have an issue with, right? You were mowing your neighbors with their mower?
3: So I'm mowing the yard, hot summer day, and I'm driving into the sun, and I'm squinting, and next thing I know, I'm asleep.
2: Oh, no.
3: I don't realize I'm asleep till I, bam, run into a tree that's about 8 inches around, and I... It puts a big dent in the hood on the mower. So I go and drive it up to the garage real quick, and she had left to go to the store. And I take the hood off, and I find some cardboard, and I flip the hood over, and a fine rubber mallet, and I beat this dent out. And for the most part, it looked pretty good. And I put it back on, and I never breathed a word of it. And I don't know if she noticed or not, but... I was scared to death.
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1: Riding lawnmower mishaps. Some of us have had them, some of us have not had them, but when they lead to injury, well, that's a whole nother story.
2: My late husband was out mowing, and my daughter was on the golf cart, and she's coming through, and he's coming through. A golf ball was in the yard, and it hit my daughter in the forehead.
1: Oh, geez. Is she okay?
2: She's fine. Luckily, it was just a piece of it, but it was big enough to give her a pretty nice-sized goose egg.
1: Oh, she probably had, like, the dimples on her forehead and everything else, didn't she?
2: She did.
1: Did anybody even yell, forehead? Sorry.
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0: No need to take it with anything. 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
1: When you go ride a roller coaster at Cedar Point, most of them have cameras on there. So at some point in the ride, you're going to get a picture snapped of you. And if you're not really scared of the ride, you can kind of strike a pose, goofy face, that kind of thing. That's what we're talking about at K105. And what are some of the classic poses that you have made?
2: Either the dab or the reindeer antlers. My tongue's sticking out.
1: The reindeer antlers. That's great, man. K105, how about you? What is the pose?

0: that you strike when you're on that roller coaster?
1: Whenever my sister and I go, she normally puts her hands up, and I always pretend like her pit smell, and I hold my nose and make like a stinky face.
0: Oh, that's great. I'm getting some ideas for this year.
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1: Believe it or not, there's a lot of people that are scared of the car wash, the automatic ones. And you say your mom is one of them. Why?
2: My mom is claustrophobic, so I have to take her car to go get a car wash. Or if she goes, which doesn't happen very often, she will literally have the guys at Mike's car wash take her car through the car wash. She will not. No.
1: All right. And the fear of washing your car continues with you. Go ahead.
3: I went through one in Leo that I had never gone through before.
1: Yeah.
3: Did not know that it has a garage door on the front and back that close on you.
1: Oh, no. What?
3: My anxiety was through the roof at that point.
1: So you were just afraid you weren't going to be able to get out?
3: Yes. I was trying to figure out what I was going to do if I got stuck in this thing.
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1: Has anything strange ever happened to you when you've been on a ride at an amusement park, Cedar Point, or Disney, or whatever? Well, I've been on rides where people have thrown up before. My wife actually bit my hand on a ride. And what happened when you rode the ride?
2: It was actually my mom was on the ride, and she went on a roller coaster with a friend. And at the time, she was wearing a wig, and she went up on the roller coaster and went down. Her wig fell off. So the guy that she was with said that was his first time ever going on a roller coaster with a brunette and ending up with a redhead.
1: What a magic trick that was, huh?
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2: Sometimes you've got to expect the unexpected when you ride rides at amusement parks. 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People throw up, they drop stuff, but what happened with you?
3: I was going on a ride with my cousin, and he got scared, and for some reason, he thought he would grab my shirt to cover his eyes and was flashing everybody the whole ride.
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1: Accidentally wearing your clothes inside out, whether it was a shirt, a sock, whatever clothing item it was, I think we've all been there. And what happened to you and what item was it?
2: I wore my shirt inside out to work and nobody told me. And then my sister was on a video call with her and she was like, "Your shirt's inside out." And I was like, "What?" So I literally texted my boss. I was like, "No one told me my shirt was inside out all day." You could see the print, like, through the shirt. So it looks like it said Myrtle Beach, but Myrtle Beach was backwards.
1: Oh, my gosh. So there was actually wording on it? Nobody said anything?
2: Yep. No one said anything.
1: So we go from the seen to the unseen clothing item. Tell us about your story.
3: I had kept telling my coworkers that my pants felt funny all day, and later in the day, I went to the bathroom and realized I had my underwear on inside out. Then I had to tell them, yep, they felt funny. They were inside out.
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3: What's happening? What's happening? It's Tim and Kylie, and we get it, man. Nobody wants to think about going back to work, especially on a long holiday weekend. But Kylie and I, we are already thinking ahead to Tuesday.
4: That's right, and with it comes your usual Tuesday things, but not just that. 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
3: And this week, it will be one for me, and it's something I'm thinking of doing when my son Hudson goes to sleepaway camp this summer. 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
2: Wearing your clothes inside out, not on purpose, but by accident. Sometimes accidents happen, and I'm finding out that if you work in the medical field, sometimes scrubs are the easiest thing to mess up, right?
3: I woke up late for work, and I'm a vet tech, so I wear scrubs to work, but got called, you know, hurry and get here, we have an emergency. So I got there, was working, and didn't even notice my scrub top and my pants were inside out because my husband folded my clothes that way.
2: So you're blaming him? Is that what you're doing?
3: It is. I was running late, so it's his fault.
2: It's always the husband's fault, right? Okay, now your scrub situation, you're not blaming on your husband directly anyway, right?
4: It was dark because my husband was still sleeping. Both of them were inside out, and they did not match. One was purple, and one was a teal green. And I wear Crocs, and I had two different pairs of Crocs on.
2: Holy cow.
4: I was a hot mess that day.
2: They said, I didn't know the circus was in town.
4: Right. They're like, what in the heck happened to you? I said, oh, I don't even know. I looked down, and I said, oh, you've got to be kidding me.
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2: You ever notice that sometimes when you put your shirt on, you put it on the wrong way, you correct it right away? Wearing your clothes inside out sometimes is easy to do, sometimes it's hard to do. And what happened with you?
3: Well, it was my first date in middle school. My brother dressed me because I was a quiet kid in school. I didn't try to impress nobody. I get to this date and we're talking and we go up to get candy and she's like, your tag's sticking out. And I looked at her, I'm like, what? And I reached back. And my shirt was completely inside out. My brother told me that's the way it was supposed to be. When I got home, he laughed at me, and he's like, did you notice it? How long did it take you to notice it? The next day at school, it was torture, and it was all through middle school. They made fun of me for wearing an inside-out shirt to my first date.
2: Well, I think this next story is going to take you off the hook. It wasn't the top half that was inside out. It was the bottom, right?
4: I get up to go to work, like, early in the morning when it's still dark at, like, 4 a.m., I put my shorts on inside out and didn't even realize it till I got to work. Went to put my keys in my pocket and my pocket was on the outside.
2: Your pocket should be on the outside.
4: Oh, no. The inside of the pocket was on the outside.
2: Oh, I see.
4: Yeah.
2: Didn't you recognize that the zipper was in the wrong spot?
4: Evidently not. I was tired that morning.
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2: Nobody ever intends to get sunburned, but it seems to always happen. Forget to put sunscreen on, think you don't need it. And you were on vacation somewhere, and what happened?
3: We brought kayaks down, and I was on the water. I put sunscreen on, and we were in the water, and didn't think about taking it with me. And when I got out, I had a suntan of where the ore was across my stomach because I had a bikini on.
2: Oh, that's great. Did you take pictures of that, I hope? Because that's a story that you got to have pictures.
3: Yes. Oh, yes, I did.
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14: What's happening? 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

0: harbor. 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People would come up and say, "How you doing?" and put their hand on my shoulder, and I'd just about go through the roof.
1: So,
0: it was not a good time after I got burnt.
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2: No one sets out to get a sunburn. Oh, the sun's not so bad, I'll be fine. Or maybe you forget to reapply it, but just how bad was the sunburn you had?
3: I had sunburn so bad as blisters on top of blisters, and I had to go to the hospital.
2: Oh gosh, I'm in pain and it doesn't even affect me. How long were you in the hospital with that?
3: I was in there for about 5 hours so they could pop, like, get the blisters popped and everything like that.
2: Oh, how long were you in the sun?
3: 4 or 5 hours.
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2: Now, this DAE with DAN is not a reflection upon me, but it's something that my buddy does, and I was shocked by it. When he eats cereal, he will not drink the milk that's left when he's done. And I want to see if you do what he does. So you won't drink it?
3: No.
2: How come?
3: Well, I don't like milk. I never have. But I don't like to waste it either, so I usually ask my kids if they want it, and my son usually drinks it, but I do not like milk at all.
2: Okay, so I guess this is more popular than I thought it was, and why don't you do it?
4: Well, you know, I think it gets warm, and I like cold milk. So by the time you get done eating the cereal, your milk has warmed up a little bit. And it just doesn't taste as good. And then you got the little flakes of the cereal. It's just, ew, no, I dump it down the sink, too.
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0: Does anybody else do what Dan does? 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
2: Now, this is not something I do. It's something my buddy does when he eats cereal. He will not drink the milk that's left over from the cereal. A lot of people don't like the taste of it. Now, you don't like milk to begin with, but your story is a little bit different.
3: I do not like milk at all, but I do drink the milk after the cereal because it makes the milk not taste so gross. I feel like when you drink milk, the aftertaste tastes like a cigarette on your tongue.
2: Okay, I've never heard that description before, but okay, so you need the milk to be flavored for you to drink it.
3: Yes.
2: Okay, interesting. But you won't drink it at all.
4: Because I know I don't drink it. I used to dump it down the sink, but now I put less milk, and whatever milk is left, I just keep adding cereal till the milk is gone.
2: Ah, okay, so you're not wasteful, you just eat more as it goes.
4: Right.
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2: 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Maybe you put it in reverse instead of drive. Maybe you did like I did and you rolled down the hill backwards and ran into your fence. You know, stuff like that. And what did you say your nephew did?
3: Well, he was at my parents' house on the John Deere and my dad parked it in the shed. So Dad said, here, let me put it in the shed because it's kind of tricky. No, Grandpa, I got this. My dad's like, no, I got this. Well, next thing you know, he takes off, jumps up the step right through the back of the shed.
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1: I'm sure there's a lot of us that have had mishaps with riding lawnmowers, but sometimes it's somebody else's mower that you have an issue with, right? You were mowing your neighbors with their mower?
2: So I'm mowing the yard, hot summer day, and I'm driving into the sun, and I'm squinting, and next thing I know, I'm asleep.
1: Oh, no.
2: I don't realize I'm asleep till I, bam, run into a tree that's about 8 inches around, and it puts a big dent in the hood on the mower. So I go and drive it up to the garage real quick, and she had left to go to the store. And I take the hood off, and I find some cardboard, and I flip the hood over, and a fine rubber mallet, and I beat this dent out. And for the most part, it looked pretty good. And I put it back on, and I never breathed a word of it. And I don't know if she noticed or not, but... I was scared to death.
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0: need to make you feel better is more Doses of Dan on K105.
1: Riding lawnmower mishaps. Some of us have had them, some of us have not had them, but when they lead to injury, well, that's a whole nother story.
2: My late husband was out mowing, and my daughter was on the golf cart, and she's coming through, and he's coming through. A golf ball was in the yard, and it hit my daughter in the forehead.
1: Oh, geez. Is she okay?
2: She's fine. Luckily, it was just a piece of it, but it was big enough to give her a pretty nice-sized goose egg.
1: Oh, she probably had, like, the dimples on her forehead and everything else, didn't she?
2: She did.
1: Did anybody even yell, forehead? Sorry.
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0: No need to take it with anything. 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
2: When you go ride a roller coaster at Cedar Point, most of them have cameras on there. So at some point in the ride, you're going to get a picture snapped of you. And if you're not really scared of the ride, you can kind of strike a pose, goofy face, that kind of thing. That's what we're talking about at K105. And what are some of the classic poses that you have made?
3: Either the dab or the reindeer antlers. My tongue's sticking out.
2: The reindeer antlers. That's great, man. K105, how about you? What is the pose that you strike when you're on that roller coaster?
4: Whenever my sister and I go, she normally puts her hands up, and I always pretend like her pit smell, and I hold my nose and make like a stinky face.
2: Oh, that's great. I'm getting some ideas for this year.
1: K105.

0: all you need to make yourself feel better is more doses of Dan on K105.
1: There are many fears to have in life, but I never thought that the fear of going through an automatic car wash was one of them. But you have that fear, huh?
2: We actually, when I was younger, we got stuck in the car wash.
1: Oh.
2: It just, like, lost power. But it didn't lose power for very long, but it was just long enough to be like, oh, my goodness, I don't ever want to go through them. So now when I do go through them, I, like, close my eyes and just pray that I make it to the end.
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2: Believe it or not, there's a lot of people that are scared of the car wash, the automatic ones. And you say your mom is one of them. Why?
3: My mom is claustrophobic, so I have to take her car to go get a car wash. Or if she goes, which doesn't happen very often, she will literally have the guys at Mike's car wash take her car through the car wash. She will not. No.
2: All right. And the fear of washing your car continues with you. Go ahead.
4: I went through one in Leo that I had never gone through before.
2: Yeah.
4: Did not know that it has a garage door on the front and back that close on you.
2: Oh, no.
4: What? My anxiety was through the roof at that point.
2: So you were just afraid you weren't going to be able to get out?
4: Yes. I was trying to figure out what I was going to do if I got stuck in this thing.
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2: Has anything strange ever happened to you when you've been on a ride at an amusement park, Cedar Point, or Disney, or whatever? Well, I've been on rides where people have thrown up before. My wife actually bit my hand on a ride. And what happened when you rode the ride?
3: It was actually my mom was on the ride, and she went on a roller coaster with a friend. And at the time, she was wearing a wig, and she went up on the roller coaster and went down. Her wig fell off. So the guy that she was with said that was his first time ever going on a roller coaster with a brunette and ending up with a redhead.
2: What a magic trick that was, huh?
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2: Sometimes you've got to expect the unexpected when you ride rides at amusement parks. 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People throw up, they drop stuff, but what happened with you?
3: I was going on a ride with my cousin, and he got scared, and for some reason he thought he would grab my shirt to cover his eyes and was flashing everybody the whole ride.
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1: Accidentally wearing your clothes inside out, whether it was a shirt, a sock, whatever clothing item it was, I think we've all been there. And what happened to you and what item was it?
2: I wore my shirt inside out to work and nobody told me. And then my sister was on a video call with her and she was like, your shirt's inside out. And I was like, what? So I literally texted my boss. It's like, no one told me my shirt was inside out all day. You could see the print, like, through the shirt. So it looks like it said Myrtle Beach, but Myrtle Beach was backwards.
1: Oh, my gosh. So there was actually wording on it? Nobody said anything?
2: Yep. No one said anything.
1: So we go from the seen to the unseen clothing item. Tell us about your story.
3: I had kept telling my coworkers that my pants felt funny all day, and later in the day, I went to the bathroom and realized I had my underwear on inside out. Then I had to tell them, yep, they felt funny. They were inside out.
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2: Wearing your clothes inside out, not on purpose, but by accident. Sometimes accidents happen, and I'm finding out that if you work in the medical field, sometimes scrubs are the easiest thing to mess up, right?
3: I woke up late for work, and I'm a vet tech, so I wear scrubs to work, but got called, you know, hurry and get here, we have an emergency. So I got there, was working, and didn't even notice my scrub top and my pants were inside out because my husband folded my clothes that way.
2: So you're blaming him? Is that what you're doing?
3: It is. I was running late, so it's his fault.
2: It's always the husband's fault, right? Okay, now your scrub situation, you're not blaming on your husband directly anyway, right?
4: It was dark because my husband was still sleeping. Both of them were inside out, and they did not match. One was purple, and one was a teal green. And I wear Crocs, and I had two different pairs of Crocs on.
2: Holy cow.
4: I was a hot mess that day.
2: They said, I didn't know the circus was in town.
4: Right. They're like, what in the heck happened to you? I said, oh, I don't even know. I looked down and I said, oh, you've got to be kidding me.
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0: What's happening? What's happening? It's Tim and Kylie, and we get it, man. Nobody wants to think about going back to work, especially on a long holiday weekend. But Kylie and I, we are already thinking ahead to Tuesday.
1: That's right, and with it comes your usual Tuesday things, but not just that. We're throwing in your Monday things, too. So, we'll have Roses, Buds, and Thorns, our weekend in five photos, plus Drake's Dreams and De-Influence Me.
0: And this week, it will be one for me, and it's something I'm thinking of doing when my son Hudson goes to sleepaway camp this summer. I'm really on the fence about this, and once I tell you what it is, you'll probably know exactly what I mean, but hopefully you can help me out at 8:05.
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